0: Grandma and Grandpa, we need a day off. Our fourth grandchild is on the way right now.
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0: And coming up, I'll share some surprising strategies to help unleash your inner genius. I'll tell you why brain expert Neil Pavitt says smart people like Steve Jobs, Pablo Picasso, and writer Ray Bradbury needed to make a big mess before they could tap into their genius.
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94.1. John Tesh here. All right, my intelligent friends, here we go with how to unleash your inner genius, according to brain expert Neil Pavitt. First, stop complaining and ruminating, because after 30 minutes of gloom and doom thinking, levels of the stress hormone cortisol spike. That slows communication between brain cells. Another brain booster, surprise, a messy environment. Northwestern University research found people in messy rooms, they solved brain teasers faster and were more creative than people in tidy spaces. And famously creative people in messy settings include Steve Jobs, Pablo

0: Picasso, science fiction writer Ray Bradbury. Why does a mess help? It helps us think in less structured ways. And then, try to think like a child as often as possible. Researchers asked students to write essays, but half were told to pretend they were 7 years old when everything seemed new and fun. The result? Those who'd written from a child's perspective came up with ideas that were significantly more original.
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0: Well, Gib and I were talking about this the other day on our Facebook page, and so I wanted to bring it to you guys right now. It's about sleep. If you want a good night's sleep, and who doesn't these days, put a snake plant in your bedroom. You put a what in my what? These are succulents, these snake plants, with wide speckled leaves that stand up like cobras. Really nice to have in your bedroom when you're trying to fall asleep. Anyway, any type of green plant helps clean the air by absorbing carbon dioxide and releasing oxygen. But snake plants, these things are awesome. They do more. According to NASA, yes, NASA has studied snake plants. They say the long leaves trap and absorb up to 25% of the dust in the room. The snake plant is also one of the best house plants for absorbing airborne toxins like formaldehyde, nitrogen oxide, and benzene. And snake plants help create air that's so pure, it reduces asthma symptoms and can greatly improve sleep quality. Yes, the snake plant.
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1: Raise your hand if you're working longer hours than ever and taking less time off. Well, here's the fix. We need to spend more time doing nothing, with a capital N. Clinical psychologist Dr. Colleen Long says there's a work ethic instilled in us that says if we're doing nothing, then we must be lazy. Dr. Long has written about the importance of doing nothing, and she urges people to follow the example of other cultures that place more value on downtime. There's the Italian concept of dolce far niente, which translates to the sweetness of doing nothing. And then there's the Dutch idea of niksen, which means to do nothing or be idle. Dr. Long defines doing nothing as being present in the moment, or being a curious observer of your surroundings, quote-unquote, like sitting

0: sitting in a park and watching people go by. Research shows that downtime has mental and physical benefits and actually boosts productivity. If we don't give ourselves time to recharge and relax, we start feeling depleted. It triggers burnout. It triggers resentment. That's why Dr. Long says we should build some do-nothing time into every day, even if it's just a few minutes looking out the window and sipping coffee. Boy, does that sound good.
1: IFYL.
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0: Intelligence for Your Life on More 96.1. John Tesh here.
1: All right, it's time for you and I, all of us, to be more creative and more ready for anything, more resilient. It's very easy. You just do something completely new every week. It has to be completely new. So trying a new, wow. It could even be something as simple as trying a new exercise class at the gym, which is probably my scariest thing. Ordering something at a restaurant that you've never tried before, also scary. Or asking an acquaintance out for coffee. Wow. The advice comes from psychiatrist. He's not kidding. Dr. Robert Leahy from the American Institute for Cognitive Therapy, who says switching up your routine on a regular basis will make you more creative, help you prepare for the unexpected. It gets you thinking in new ways, first of all. And after a while, when something throws you for a loop, you're going to have an easier time mentally pivoting.
2: Here's the thing. As adults, we generally have, we're creatures of routine, creatures of habit. You go to the same place every day, you eat the same foods, because it makes life easier. And we talk all the time about how much mental energy is not wasted if you have a regular routine.
1: Right.
2: However, life does throw you curveballs, and changing it up is important. I find that just having kids is enough of a curveball for me. It's like, oh, I've enjoyed this routine.
1: You have three curveballs.
2: Here's the unexpected. I'm going to be dealing with a sick kid for the next 3 days.
1: Sorry, I missed the obvious. Yeah.
2: So I have that going for me. But this is absolutely true. You should give yourself novelty in different areas of your life. It is very helpful in keeping your brain from falling into ruts and into the same position over and over again. So it is good. It is good for also for your long-term mental health, because again, when you go into the habit mode, eventually your brain stops working as effectively as it could. So this is hugely beneficial.
1: Again, if you want to be more creative and more ready for anything, you just do something completely new every week.
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2: 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You answer about 2 minutes of practical questions. 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So let's do this. Let's try these three foods to protect your hearing. I want you to try them. Sweet potatoes is first. It turns out sweet potatoes' beta carotene content, which most orange-fleshed foods have, by the way, is linked to a lower risk of hearing loss. Also for hearing, eat more spinach. It's a great source of iron, which can reduce the risk of hearing loss. Another food for your ears, almonds. I had no idea. The hearing loss caused by loud noises is counteracted by the magnesium in almonds. Here are the foods again, the hearing foods: almonds, spinach, and sweet potatoes. And again, that hearing assessment, it's free. It's at Tesh.com.
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So if our time is running out, day after day, we'll make the mundane a masterpiece. Oh my, my, oh my, my love, I take one look at you, you're taking me out.

0: hope your night's going great, Shenandoah Valley. It's more 96.1. John Tesh with you, Intelligence for Your Life. And here we go with the latest on aging and childbirth. Interesting study. The latest research is telling us that the more children a woman has, the slower she ages. Scientists from Simon Fraser University in British Columbia, they discovered that women who give birth to more children actually have longer telomeres. And you know that they are the protective tips at the end of each DNA strand. Longer telomeres mean more longevity. They slow the rate at which a woman's body ages. So even though it may seem like your kids are giving you more gray hairs and wrinkles, the opposite is true. The scientists theorize that women with a lot of kids age more slowly so they can be around to help their children grow up. Also, the more kids a woman has, the more estrogen she produces, which also slows down aging. Estrogen can function as a powerful antioxidant that protects cells against telomere shortening. So even though you may feel like your kids are sending you to an early grave, they're actually the reason why you will live a whole lot longer.
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3: It's a good thing you're listening, because here's something delicious to tell you. 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And if there's one thing you need to know about pumpkin season, it's that Mr. J's is where all your pumpkin desires are met. So listen closely. 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

0: John Tesh with you. Thanks for joining us. And if you're yawning all day and struggling to keep your eyes open, it's obvious that you're sleep deprived, right? But here are some not so obvious signs that your body is exhausted and you need more sleep. First, you've got tip of the tongue syndrome. When you have a word or name you can almost remember but can't quite come up with it. Research from the Cleveland Clinic shows that just one restless night with less than 7 hours of sleep increases our risk for memory issues because sleep helps repair the neurons and synapses that relay information in the brain. But when we're chronically sleep deprived, those neurons break down, making it harder to recall names, faces, and words. Here's another sneaky sign of sleep deprivation. You feel more pain than usual. A study in the journal Sleep found a direct link between the number of hours we sleep and our tolerance for pain. So, for example, people who sleep 8 to 10 hours a night, they can withstand pain 25% longer on average compared to people who sleep 7 hours or less. The researchers say it's because when we don't sleep, the stress boosts inflammation, which is a known contributor to body-wide pain. It makes so much sense.
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0: Good evening, Shenandoah Valley. It's more 96.1. All right, espresso lovers, I have some good news. Your shot or your latte could potentially help prevent the development of Alzheimer's disease. How? Well, this comes from new research from the University of Verona in Italy, published in the Journal of Agricultural and Food Chemistry. So we already knew that coffee consumption has a protective effect on two of the most common neurodegenerative diseases, Parkinson's and Alzheimer's. So the researchers experimented with the compounds in espresso, which are more potent than brewed coffee, to see if any of them could have an impact on the development of Alzheimer's disease. What they found was espresso reduces the accumulation and consolidation of tau proteins. Those are linked to Alzheimer's. And the scientists say whether espresso is consumed alone or mixed into a latte, an Americano, or even an espresso martini, they said, it can have a protective and preventative effect when it comes to Alzheimer's.
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1: You know us, we're a broken record on this. We always say to go for a walk in nature after you eat to improve digestion. But here's a good reason to go for a nature walk before you eat. Well, you'll automatically eat healthier. New research in the journal Communication Psychology found that when study subjects went for a walk in a park before hitting a brunch buffet, people filled their plates with 70% healthy foods. People who didn't go for that walk first, or who walked on city streets, chose only 39% healthy foods at the buffet. The scientists say when people feel connected to nature, they are more aware of their health and how the food they're eating impacts their health. But if you can't go for a nature walk before you eat, the study participants also made healthier choices after looking at images of a green pasture, for example, or a woodland trail.
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0: Oh, look at this gift. Babysitters are changing. Instead of hiring a teen or young adult to look after the kids, the hottest babysitter today is the granny nanny.
1: Yep.
0: The latest data, the number of babysitters age 55 and older, it's increased by a staggering 108% just in the last year. Families prefer grannies because they have years of experience raising their own kids and, quote, they're not glued to their smartphones.
1: Right. Here's the thing. You know, when I was 14 years old, 15 years old, I started babysitting. And maybe even like 13, 12, I would look after younger people here and there. I remember being alone, left home alone at 8 or 9. I cannot imagine doing that now. I can't imagine having a teenager watch my kids. I can't.
0: Yeah.
1: First of all, a teenager would be so easily manipulated by my oldest daughter, who's 10 herself, and is ready to attack.
0: Actually, your sister was manipulated by your daughter.
1: Yes, she's in her 20s. She babysits my kids, and my oldest gets her to do all kinds of things. No, mom and dad say, we can have candy bars before bed. The way we relax with chocolate. It was on the John Tesh radio show.
0: I told Prima, I said, you need the home lie detector test.
1: Yeah.
0: Although I think she could beat that.
1: Just have her text me next time and ask me if this is true or not.
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1: This is Intelligence for Your Life. My name is John Tesh. I have a question for you. Is something rolling around in your mind all day, all night, making you worry and ruminate, maybe a fight with a friend or a mistake you made at work? To clear your mind, I want you to do this. Just clean your hands. It'll work wonders. Or take out the hand sanitizer, squirt some in your palms, rub those thoughts away. This comes from the Journal of Experimental Psychology. In their study, people who used hand wipes, sanitizers, after reflecting on a negative experience, were able to let go more easily and shift their thinking to future events faster than those who didn't use the wipes. Basically, cleaning your hands is a way of wiping your mental state clean. It creates mental distance from the old thoughts, primes the mind for something new and a fresh start. So next time a troubling thought is plaguing you, clean your hands to clear your mind. And washing your hands nice and slowly does wonders.
0: Intelligence for your life.
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0: More 96.1. John Tesh here. I'm here to tell you, because it works for me, you can improve your life in less than 20 minutes every morning. This comes from Harvard-trained positive psychologist Sean Acker, author of one of my favorite books, The Happiness Advantage. So here are a few of his steps to have a positive mindset, increase focus, and boost your energy levels. First, every day, every morning, take 2 minutes to write down three things you're grateful for. Do that every day, and you will train your brain to look for positives rather than negatives. 2 minutes to write down three things you're grateful for. Then, take another 2 minutes to journal about one positive experience from the last 24 hours. Bullet point each detail you remember, and your brain will relive the experience. Sean Acker, our expert, says the brain can't tell the difference between visualization and actual experience, so you'll double the positive effect of the event. And exercise in the morning for just 15 minutes. Doesn't have to be high intensity. Walking the dog, dancing, or hula hooping will even work. Acker says daily exercise is as effective as taking an antidepressant. And your brain will record that daily exercise as a win. It's going to propel you in a positive direction for the rest of the day. Use 2 minutes each day to meditate. That's enough to stop stress levels and improve focus. And finally, again from the book, The Happiness Advantage, send a kind text message to start somebody else's day on the right foot. It will strengthen your social connections, which is key for longevity. That is how to improve your life in less than 20 minutes every day. Gratitude, positive journaling, exercise, meditation, and sending a positive message to somebody else. Now get started.
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2: It's a good thing you're listening, because here's something delicious to tell you. 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
2: Important question that I would like you to answer. You can answer in your head if you want. How did you sleep last night? You're like most people, you slept 90 minutes less than you need for the best health. So we're going to talk about what's sabotaging your sleep, and we'll start with working in a space without windows during the day. Workers in offices with windows get over 45 minutes more sleep per night. How does this happen? Well, it's because exposure to natural light is one of the main ways we regulate our sleep patterns. If you don't have an office with a view, just make sure you get some morning light. It's the most important when it comes to regulating our circadian rhythm. That's a good tip. Speaking of morning, 7 a.m. happens to be the best hour to exercise for a good night's sleep. In a study, people who walked at that hour, they slept longer at night, had more restorative sleep than those who walked midday or in the evening. They also had lower blood pressure throughout the day, which helped them sleep better at night. And then, listen, Michigan State University researchers say 9 o'clock at night, that's the latest you should be using your smartphone. Workers who monitored their phones after 9 p.m. were more tired and less engaged the next day. We can thank that blue light from our screens for disrupting the release of a sleep hormone, melatonin. So if you got to be on call, dim the brightness to reduce the sleep sabotaging effects.
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0: More 96.1, John Tesh here. All right, my friends, if you're planning a getaway with the kids or the grandkids, we now know the best place to take them, and we know this as grandparents, me and Connie. Don't worry about going somewhere new. Take them someplace familiar instead. Child psychologist Dr. Oliver James says all kids really want is to go back to the same place year after year, whether that's a lake house or a trip to see the grandparents. Hello. He says before age 5, kids are not equipped to appreciate new places. Then from about 5 until 10, kids become very nostalgic. They form an attachment to a single place and they want to return there constantly. Turns out it isn't until kids are in their late teens that they're ready to hit the road and explore new parts of the world. However, even then, they may just want to return to the same places. It reduces stress in their lives, and feeling at home somewhere away from home can be very powerful and positive psychologically. Something to think about.
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0: So you've heard us say eating lunch at your desk is bad for your work and your waistline. We're less productive when we don't take a break. Plus, we eat more because we don't realize how much we're eating when we're distracted. Well, here's something to add to that. Eating at your desk means you aren't absorbing as many nutrients from your food. What? Yeah, it turns out when we're under pressure, our digestive process slows down. It's because our bodies think we need to devote all our energy to dealing with the stress. So it takes energy away from digestion, slowing it down or even stopping it altogether. This is why multitasking during a meal interferes with absorbing nutrients. One more reason to take a real lunch break. Amen?
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5: It's a good thing you're listening, because here's something delicious to tell you. Pumpkin season is back. And if there's one thing you need to know about pumpkin season, it's that Mr. J's is where all your pumpkin desires are met. 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

0: Hey, it's John Tesh on More 96.1. All right, let's talk about dating. I guess the question is, have you been anti-ghosted? So, Gib, we know that ghosting is when you go on a few dates with somebody and they disappear like a ghost. No more text messages, no calls. They may even block you on social media. So anti-ghosting is when somebody sends a message to communicate their lack of romantic interest. Essentially, it means having the guts and the maturity. That's nice to see that for once, to be upfront about your feelings. So Miasha Battle is a dating coach, and she says if you're sending an anti-ghosting text, it should be clear, polite, to the point, something like, hey, I enjoyed getting to know you, but we want different things. I hope you find what you're looking for.
1: Oh. Look, so that's brutal. Look, how do I put this? There is a way that you have to figure out how to do this, and this is why people don't do it. It's because it's a needle you have to thread. You have to politely say, I appreciate your time. I had a fine time, but I would like to move on without being like, and your breath smells and you're annoying and you don't know how to ask person. Like, you don't want to insult the person.
0: Right.
1: You want to thread the needle and be like, hey, I'm not interested for my own reasons. Right. And then you move on. This is some serious maturity. By the way, if you are the kind of person who's willing to do this kind of text, you are really ready for a relationship.
0: Yes. Yeah,
1: you are definitely ready.
0: I agree. Yeah, the ghosting thing is just mean.
1: No, but it's also so easy. Just block the number. I'm done.
0: All right. That's the latest on anti-ghosting. Let us know what you think. You can always email us at john@tesh.com.
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1: You know me. Researchers and I are always searching for ways to boost your brain, protect you from Alzheimer's, and here's how to cut your risk. You can cut your risk of developing Alzheimer's in half. Just make it a point to regularly eat blueberries and other blue-hued fruits and vegetables. So purple grapes, eggplant, red cabbage, that's huge. Because they are packed with brain-protective micronutrients called polyphenols. I'm always talking about these. This comes from Dr. Martha Claire Morris, who is a nutritional epidemiologist at Rush University Medical Center. It turns out that blueberries are also the only fruit specifically included in this MIND diet we're always talking about, short for Mediterranean Intervention for Neurodegenerative Delay, the MIND diet, a diet that can lower your risk of Alzheimer's disease by up to 53% when it's followed consistently, the MIND diet. So aim for at least half a cup of blueberries twice a week, along with other brain-healthy foods like leafy green vegetables, and especially nuts, beans, fish, and lots of olive oil, and even a little dash of red wine.
2: Intelligence for your life.
1: And coming up, in a relationship, who should be the boss at home, maintaining control of family schedules, chores, and other activities? Should it be the guy or the woman, or both equally? This will definitely be a conversation starter, because I'll explain why a new study from Iowa State found putting the right person in charge at home is the key to lasting marital bliss.
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1: Okay, gentlemen, listen up. It may sound old-fashioned, but a new study is telling us it's true. Let the woman in your life be the boss at home. Researchers from Iowa State University say this is the key to lasting marital bliss. Psychologists studied couples' relationships and found that women tend to control important household matters like chores, family schedules, and activities. And women typically have stronger opinions regarding their home and family than men. As a result, the happiest husbands were those who agreed with their wives regarding everyday decisions about the home and family. And men who did voice an opposing opinion were more likely to find themselves unhappy and involved in more arguments. And although this sounds outdated now, since women are as likely as men to be the family breadwinner, it's the result of research done on couples in their 30s. It backs up previous studies which show a marker of a healthy marriage is when men accept the influence of their wives.
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1: From our health and wellness files, is it possible, you think, to make pain go away like magic? It's what physiotherapist Dr. Felicity Braithwaite wanted to find out in one of the latest studies on the placebo effect. When people are given a pill or treatment that does nothing, but they're told that it will relieve their pains or symptoms, you know what it is, the placebo effect. It ends up working simply because people believed it would work. The power of suggestion. So in her new study, Dr. Braithwaite and her team consulted with some trained magicians and created a fake pain treatment involving fake acupuncture needles. Unlike real ones, the fake needles were designed to never puncture the skin. Their tips just retracted back into the needle's handle. And during the treatment, pain patients were constantly asked health questions while being told it was perfectly normal if they didn't feel anything pierce their skin. Dr. Braithwaite says those were classic distraction tactics used by magicians to create what's known as a, quote, cognitive illusion, where you're led to think or believe something that isn't really happening. What did happen? Among those who believed they were getting legitimate acupuncture treatments, most said they felt less pain afterward. More proof that the placebo effect is very real and it works.
0: Intelligence for your life.
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0: I hope your night's going great, Shenandoah Valley. 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If you find yourself tossing and turning, fall asleep faster by drinking a mug of warm milk or cocoa with a dash of nutmeg on top. So it helps because a compound in nutmeg called myristicin triggers the release of the calming, soothing brain chemical serotonin. Yeah. Researchers at the University of Michigan also found that nutmeg calms brain waves, which means a dash of nutmeg before bed, it could keep you from waking up in the middle of the night. Try it.
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0: want to thank you guys for checking in with us. If you want to email me, it's john@tesh.com, or you can hang out on the Facebook page. 2 million people do. It's facebook.com/John Tesh. And we've been answering a lot of questions online in social media about burnout. So here's a piece that can help. If you are burned out, if you find yourself feeling that way, you should make some time to hang out with people you love the most, according to a report from the University of Michigan, which found that hanging out with your favorite people, even for an afternoon, will lift your mood and energy for a full week. It's because our favorite people activate a key brain region, the hippocampus, which increases alertness and fights fatigue. There you go.
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0: Good evening, Shenandoah Valley. It's more 96.1. All right, here we go with the latest from the National Institute of Mental Health. Yay, I can use some help.
1: Can't we all?
0: To improve your mental health, fall in love. Even if you're already in a relationship, just fall deeper in love. It turns out that falling in love, relationships make people less neurotic, anxious, irritable, and insecure. So I'm assuming there's a whole bunch of psychologists that came up with this, Gib. Even the one I'm in, I'm more neurotic, anxious, maybe not irritable, but they're definitely insecure.
1: Oh, so the psychology of relationships changes after about 4 to 7 years. It goes from exciting to relaxing to be in a relationship. And I'm thinking,
0: it's like the seven stages of death or something.
1: It's the seven stages of grief, it's not. It actually has a different neurotransmitter that seeing your loved one impacts after you've been together for a certain amount of time. And that is something that you have to learn how to embrace, but two, you have to learn how to fall back in love with that person and get those butterflies over and over again. Yep. So a great exercise is to kind of close your eyes and imagine that you're meeting your spouse or your partner for the first time and try to re-engage with the newness of who this person is. Because if you've been together for over 5 or 6 years, there are parts about them that are going to be new. There are ways that they approach the world that are going to be different. Learn that like you would if you were dating them. And if you are chronically single, I have people in my life who are like this. I feel bad that we're just saying, hey, just fall in love. Like, I would love to, buddy.
0: Find me somebody.
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9: Partly cloudy early this morning with temperatures around 50. Later today, partly sunny and warm with a high at 82. South wind 6 to 12 miles per hour. Sunny on Wednesday with a high at 84. Then Thursday and Friday cooler, some thunderstorms. Temperatures 66 on Thursday, 79 on Friday. From the News Talk 92.1 and 550 WSBA Weather Center, I'm Frank Welt.
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1: 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But for generations, Carter's has had the honor of making clothes that let children shine. Because a single child's light brightens a home. 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
2: Okay, today's plan, in, out, 5 minutes. Okay, new plan, just a quick look around, no touching anything. Okay, just picking it up to see it. 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
10: Partly cloudy early this morning with temperatures around 50. Later today, partly sunny and warm with a high at 82. South wind 6 to 12 miles per hour. Sunny on Wednesday with a high at 84. Then Thursday and Friday, cooler, some thunderstorms. Temperatures 66 on Thursday, 79 on Friday. 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

0: Before you go, there's something I want you to have.
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0: Yeah, yes it is.
1: But I thought the old lady dropped it into the ocean in the air.
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1: $2,300 on the line tomorrow for Can't Beat Raven. It's Anna Zapp from the Anna and Raven Show. If you know your pop culture trivia, you'll have your chance to go head-to-head against him. You beat him, you win the money. He beats you? Well, the good news is that jackpot just keeps getting bigger. This is an unfair advantage that you get that Raven does not get. The first two answers to the next five questions. Answer to question number one is Spider-Man. Answer to question number two, NSYNC. Remember those two and sign up to play Can't Beat Raven at annaandraven.com. Good luck.
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0: 96.1 Shenandoah Valley weather.
3: Partly cloudy early this morning with temperatures around 50. Later today, partly sunny and warm with a high at 82. South wind 6 to 12 miles per hour. Sunny on Wednesday with a high at 84. Then Thursday and Friday, cooler, some thunderstorms. Temperatures 66 on Thursday, 79 on Friday. From the News Talk 92.1 and 550 WSBA Weather Center, I'm Frank Welt.
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2: 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It was a lot of crying. 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
12: Partly cloudy early this morning with temperatures around 50. Later today, partly sunny and warm with a high at 82. South wind 6 to 12 miles per hour. Sunny on Wednesday with a high at 84. Then Thursday and Friday, cooler, some thunderstorms. Temperatures 66 on Thursday, 79 on Friday. 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
10: Partly cloudy early this morning with temperatures around 50. Later today, partly sunny and warm with a high at 82. South wind 6 to 12 miles per hour. Sunny on Wednesday with a high at 84. Then Thursday and Friday, cooler, some thunderstorms. Temperatures 66 on Thursday, 79 on Friday. From the News Talk 92.1 and 550 WSBA Weather Center, I'm Frank Welt.
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1: There's some events that you attend, and if you see somebody who's visibly upset, you don't know if you should approach them and try to intervene, or do you just slowly back away?
2: I know weddings are fraught with emotion, Anna, but this situation seemed out of circumstance this past weekend. My friend was like, I think that woman needs help.
1: It's coming up next.

0: Good morning, Timberville.
1: When was the last time that you went somewhere and you were in a position where maybe you should intervene when you see something happen, or maybe you should just back away?
2: So I ended up having to, believe it or not, work a wedding this past weekend, Anna. Somebody from the company wasn't able to make it, called in. So I found myself in a room full of 120 people with myself and one of my friends, and we were working the photo booth. And so it wasn't
0: our response. You worked the photo booth this past weekend?
2: Yeah. It was a blast too, actually, by the way. I don't know what the heck's wrong with everybody that's worked before me. Photos came out great. Everything was totally in focus. I had the steak. He had the chicken. Not a bad way to spend a Saturday.
1: Okay, so you worked the photo booth at this random wedding.
2: Right, and at least 3 to 4 times, my buddy who's working with me goes, there she goes. And I'm like, what are you talking about? There was one woman at the wedding that must have went to the bathroom crying at least like 8 times. 8 times throughout the reception. And I'm trying to think to myself, like, what is so bad at the wedding reception that you are still crying at least 8 times you go to the bathroom and yet you're still there, you don't leave?
1: Certainly not happy tears, right? These were like something was wrong.
2: No. This is not like the ceremony and, oh my God, it's so beautiful. I'm so happy for them. I'm thinking on the short list. My friend, he wanted to say something and I said, feel free. Go ahead and say hello. Find out if she's okay. You could do that. Of course, he didn't. He just thought it to himself the whole night. But reasons that you think it would be okay or understandable to be crying at a wedding throughout the wedding reception.
1: Well, I mean, I think that I can remember a time where when you get into a fight with your significant other, when you're going to an event like that, your whole night is ruined. And it's like, and when you keep fighting and there's that awkward silence and you're sitting next to them and all that, I would think that that's a reason why you keep crying.
2: Sitting with the strangers and having to put on the face.
1: Right.
2: But not being able to do so. On my list, I put broke up. So you just broke up with somebody.
1: Right.
2: And now here you are. You don't have your plus one. You're at the wedding anyways, and you're still there. Number two, breaking up tonight. Mm. Like you said, like weddings can be high tension for whatever reason. Maybe you asked your date months before and you're not at a good place anymore. Maybe you're fighting because you guys don't like the way that you get ready. Or, you know, when you've got somebody else that's getting married right in front of your face, it's always the question of where's our commitment and you haven't done it.
1: I mean, I can remember vividly and sadly that we were at a good friend of ours' wedding.
2: Mm-hmm.
1: It was one of the girls I lived with in college. And we hadn't even been graduated a year.
2: Yeah.
1: And I thought for sure we were getting engaged on this trip. I thought for sure to this destination wedding.
2: Yes.
1: And that night at the wedding, like when I joked about it to him, because I was like, wait, is this not really happening?
2: Yeah.
1: He was like, we have years before we could even consider being married.
2: Oh, and you thought that your timelines were so different.
1: Oh my gosh. That night I cried. I cried at that wedding. I think if you are in a serious relationship and you're waiting for that ring, weddings are tough.
2: There was that time that I took Alicia to Cancun and the mariachi, I had them come over and play and she thought for sure I was going to propose. They walked away and I said the same thing as Paul. I was like, wait, what?
1: Oh.
2: And I couldn't stop laughing. I have a third reason for this woman that was crying at the wedding I went to this past weekend.
1: Why?
2: She's in love with either the bride or groom.
1: Oh, well, that happens too, I guess.
2: I mean, I feel like that's just television, really.
1: Right. Only in movies.
2: It's a beautiful wedding anyways. I hope she's doing okay. And congratulations, Sarah and Nick.
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1: It's a good thing you're listening, because here's something delicious to tell you. 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
3: If your child is having so much difficulty making friends at school, would it make sense for you just to buy them? You're going to get the whole story, then you'll decide who's right. Couples Court is next.

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1: One couple.
2: It makes me furious. I just don't get it.
3: This is what she wants to do.
1: One problem.
3: My daughter wants to do a spa weekend for her 16th birthday.
2: And I'm being deprived of going there because I'm a guy?
1: You decide the outcome.
0: All right, Gabby, you got to be happy to hear that, right?
3: Yeah.

0: I mean, we can have a family dinner when we get back in town.
1: It's Couples Court on the Anna and Raven Show.
2: Every day a couple joins us. They let us know what their disagreement is about, and then it's up for you to decide who's right. Trish and Ryan. Trish, let's start with you. What's going on?
3: We have a daughter in the fifth grade. She has been having problems trying to make friends. And as you can imagine, it's very upsetting as a family because you feel like you're just doing everything wrong. And my husband wants to pay other parents to get kids to hang out with Sarah.
2: You want to pay for her friends?
3: Yep.
2: Ryan wants to do that. Trish, I'm going to guess that you do not want to do that.
3: It makes me feel like to be a failure of a mother, you know.
2: Oh, Ryan, where do you recruit people and pay them to be your daughter's friend? And would she know that you're doing that?
4: Look, I'll tell you that, you know, Sarah, she's a quirky kid. And, you know, we've had play dates and kids come over and they're nice kids, but there's just not been repeat play dates. You know, the worst thing for us is just the exclusion, birthday parties and not being part of those things. So, you know, I talked to the parents afterwards and I'm like, look, you know, to me, it's more of like a professional arrangement, really. I mean, we understand that it can be an imposition. It's not easy for Sarah. It's not easy for their kids necessarily. And the hope is that the parents understand this is an incentive. It's largely out of our circle of friends, posted to Facebook.
3: Yeah.
4: And sure enough, there are takers.
5: Wait a minute. So you already posted this? You posted this as an open discussion, like a thought for, you know, people's input, or you posted it like, here's my daughter and this is what I want to do.
2: And this is how much I'm going to pay? How much? What did you write?
4: Yeah, so it's, you know, for our daughter. I mean, she doesn't know.
3: Yes.
4: But yeah, I posted, you know, quite, you know, as, you know, I have an account. And
5: yeah, we understand, you know, how posting works. What did you write? What did you say?
4: I just said, you know, like it's like a $200 retainer.
5: Oh my gosh.
4: Retainer. And for me, it's worth the money. And it's,
2: you're offering people $200 on Facebook to be friends with your daughter who's in fifth grade,
5: to arrange play dates basically with their children, with your child.
4: But it just continues. Yeah.
2: Isn't the problem here, why is your daughter having a hard time making friends?
3: She's a quiet kid, you know, and I think that she doesn't put herself out there as much as you might
5: like. Okay, I mean, but there are plenty of introverts out there, right? And they've gone through this situation before. I mean, you understand that the internet lives on, and these parents, one of these parents is going to tell their child, and at some point that is going to open your daughter up, I would imagine, to an immense amount of ridicule.
2: But if nobody wants to hang out with her, yeah, and you're having the opportunity.
5: Look, my heart breaks for her.
2: Did you just offer, say, hey, I have seen when, like, new families move into the area and they say, like, my children are in the school, they're having a hard time making friends with anybody. There's always parents that offer up free play dates.
3: She's already had two failed play dates.
5: So now we're just offering up $200 retainer.
2: To be nice to
5: retainer,
2: my daughter.
5: That's the beginning value of this situation.
2: What do you think?
5: Oh my gosh.
2: I mean, we pay for everything.
5: These are parents pimping out their kids, for lack of a better term, to hang out with your child with that cash.
2: Is this such a bad idea? Offer a payment to be friends with your fifth grade daughter.
5: Oh, such a terrible situation. 1-800-330-9999. Whose side are you on? It's the Couples Court with Anna and Raven.
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0: you by your friends? Trish and Ryan, I know it sounds wild, but she's been having a hard time for years. She's had a couple play dates that were arranged. They did not go well. And Ryan says, well, I had an idea. I went to the mom's Facebook page and I just posted, we'll pay you to have your children play with our daughter so she can learn how to socialize.
1: Yeah, Ryan understands, like, listen, this isn't typically transactional, but I think it's important to characterize the fact that they just want to do whatever they can and give whatever resources they can to try and make this be successful, right? And Trish says, I think it's a bad idea to do this. On the other hand, like, she just, you know, her heart breaks for her daughter.
0: Right. I don't know. Can you buy your kids their friends or at least offer compensation for play dates? 1-800-330-9999. Hey, it's Anna and Raven. Whose side are you on?
2: I'm on the wife's side. You cannot buy your children their friends. It's all part of a learning experience on how to make friends. And if they find out that you're just offering compensation, then what happens? Then her life is going to be destroyed.
1: I mean, it's all a tough situation, right? You just want to do whatever you can to make your kids be successful.
0: But do you get in the middle of it or don't you? 1-800-330-9999. Whose side are you on? It's a couple's court.

0: Good morning, Lyndhurst. Can you buy your kids their friends? That's what Trish and Ryan are debating right now. Their daughter's in fifth grade. She has had a lot of issues trying to make friends throughout the years. She's gone on failed set up play dates, and it's not good.
1: Mm-hmm.
0: So they're trying to help out. Their heart, it's in the right place. So Ryan put a post up on the mom's Facebook page saying, hey, we will pay you if you have your children hang out with our daughter so she can learn how to socialize.
1: Yeah, long story short, I mean, that's basically it, right? $200 retainer to go ahead and secure some future play dates here at this regard. They've already tried a couple play dates where they're like, hey, we're doing this activity. If anybody wants to show up, we'll cover those costs for you. And there's just been no follow-up. Like, you know, a couple people responded early on, but, you know, that's it. It's really not gone anywhere. And so they're still upset for their daughter, but this is something that, like, I mean, somebody's going to get a hold of this. And wow, can you imagine what that would be like to live through something like that?
0: Trish says it's wrong, but they don't know what to do.
1: Yeah.
0: So what are your suggestions? And was Ryan wrong to do this in the first place? What
1: right.
0: do you think? 1-800-330-9999. Jessica, whose side are you on?
2: Hi. As an elementary school counselor for 20 years, it is a terrible idea to pay people to want to be friends or play with your child. The other kids in the school are going to find out eventually, and she's going to be bullied mercilessly. If I were the parents, I would sign her up for art classes, put her in some kind of extracurriculars that she's interested in, and she'll find her people eventually, but you cannot pay people to play with your child.
0: That's good advice. Put them in extra, like, after-school things.
1: I mean, then you have shared interests.
0: Yes.
1: Of course you're going to make friends there, right? Hi, Dorothy. What do you think about this? Whose side do you want today?
3: At all. I mean, some children are people are introverted, and eventually things will change.
0: Brian, whose side are you on?
4: On the wife's side, and I dealt with this growing up with my daughters, social groups and therapy, and also planned play dates where there are activities at a trampoline park or something.
1: Yeah, so just encourage fun play, but don't buy anybody. Don't buy any friends.
4: No.
0: Yeah. Thanks so much, Brian.
4: Pay a little money for adventures that the kids can come to.
5: The verdict is in. Jury foreman, what are the results?
0: Trish, our audience agreed with you today. Not a good idea. Nope. If she finds out, she'll be devastated. If one kid tells another kid and then everybody around the school finds out that she's the kid that can't make friends, so mommy and daddy are buying them. It's only going to backfire. She's never going to live it down. I hope you guys are going to be ready to move.
1: Ryan, if I was you, I'd be taking down that post immediately.
0: Right.
1: I think that, you know, it's already going to live on. Somebody is going to tell this story to somebody, and that's going to be something that's going to be hard to explain. You think your daughter's upset now when people don't want to hang out. She's going to be upset then. So,
6: yeah.
1: I mean, I understand your intent, but come on.
7: I hear you.
1: I wish you guys luck weathering this.
0: You know, it's hard.
6: Yeah.
0: When you watch your children struggle making friends,
1: gosh.
0: And all,
1: it's
0: kills you. And I understand being passionate and wanting to help her, but this is not the way to do that.
1: You just got to keep supporting, guys.
0: Yes.
1: You know that. Like, you just got.
6: Yeah,
1: I get that you're desperate, but you just got to keep supporting.
0: Keep having the play.
1: It's going to work.
0: Yeah.
1: It's going to work.
6: She'll find the right person.
1: Yes, she will.
0: If you have a problem, too, send an email. couplescore@annonraven.com.
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15: Some fog around the area this morning. Look for partly sunny skies, high 83, southwest winds 6 to 12 miles per hour. Clear tonight, low 60. Sunny, warm, humid tomorrow, high 87. From the Newstalk 92.1 and 550 WSBA Weather Center, I'm Frank Wilt.
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0: Every week, producer Sophia goes out to the bars for happy hour on the weekend, and she just walks around with her microphone, and she asks people, hey, what's going on in your life?
1: You know, I am a free spirit. I talk to anybody. You know that, Anna. I'll walk into any room and start a conversation, and you find yourself in surprising situations. But Sophia, like, it's amazing.
0: They just spill. Yeah.
1: They just spill.
0: Right. 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
1: It's time for a round of Happy Hour Happenings with Anna and Raven.
0: Every week, producer Sophia goes to the bar and she gets her microphone and she sticks it in people's faces and says, what happened this week? Anything good?
2: It's amazing the variety of answers that she gets and the way people just spill.
3: Yep. Welcome to Happy Hour Happenings. What happened to you this week?
4: I got arrested. I mean, technically, I mean, a police officer came here and put me in handcuffs.
3: Did you go to jail?
4: Ridiculous. No, he let me go. Because
3: why'd you get arrested?
4: I mean, honestly, nothing. Like, I was at my friend's party, and I drank, and I guess we were being too loud. A neighbor called the cops, and I was the loudest one there. When he showed up, I thought it was a gag. Like, I thought it was a joke that the cops showed up, so I was playing along with him, and he didn't like it.
3: So now you're off the hook?
4: I mean, yeah, I don't got it on my record, so.
0: I don't think you're arrested.
2: Detained.
0: Yeah, you're detained.
2: And that is definitely not the whole story.
0: Right. Yeah.
2: 100% not the whole story.
5: Suspicious.
2: I was just loud. Yes. And, yeah. But I love it. And there's a full conversation going on in the background about somebody's dog.
0: Yeah, right.
5: Very close by.
0: Yeah. I heard that. I heard stupid dog in the background.
2: But you know what? Listen, good. I mean, you got detained, but, you know, she wasn't charged formally, so she got the experience. She got part of it.
5: Yeah.
0: She said, she's like,
2: she got the street cred.
0: I couldn't tell if the cop was being serious or not. And it's funny because...
2: He's serious.
0: Well, sometimes you can't tell.
2: No, dude, if he's got you in handcuffs, he's pretty serious.
0: The handcuff thing is definitely a dead giveaway.
2: Yeah, it's serious.
0: Yeah.
3: Welcome to Happy Hour Happenings. What happened to you this week? Oh, I got offered a bonus at work that will cover my rent for next month.
6: Ooh.
3: How much money was it?
6: $900.
3: What do you do for work?
6: I work in research and development for a tech company.
0: There is nothing better than getting an unexpected bonus.
5: Yeah.
0: When especially like when you need it at the most worst time and it just comes out of nowhere.
2: Rent less than a grand. Pretty great.
0: Yeah, it's good.
2: Pretty great also.
0: Yeah. I emailed our boss asking if we were getting any bonuses or anything like that. And he wrote back.
2: Just randomly?
0: Yeah. I was like, hey, anything on the pipeline that you know about?
2: Yeah. Any money coming down from the sky, about to rain down?
0: And he's like, you guys never stop. And I'm like, well, neither do the bills.
2: What does that mean?
0: Neither do the bills. What does that mean, we never stop? I know, we kind of want to get paid when we go to work. It's kind of it's a thing that's important right
2: now. Next question. Yeah. Next person.
3: Welcome to Happy Hour Happenings. What happened to you this week?
7: I bought a Corvette and my fiance threw me out the house. It was $4,000.
3: $4,000?
7: Correct.
3: And she threw you out for that? That's nothing.
7: Yes, but it was an 81 Corvette with 59,000 miles on it. Me and my dad split it in half.
3: Is the wedding called off?
7: I hope not.
2: Sounds like a bargain, but
3: he was mad that I said that was nothing.
2: Yeah, that 81 with that a few miles, and if the thing actually runs, obviously it's a project vehicle. So what? I would have to assume that there are probably six other project vehicles around the house, or he's got a bunch of other projects he has not done around the house.
0: If you're new to the show, welcome. We're happy to have you. But this is not the first time that you've gone to Happy Hour Happenings, and that a gentleman has come forward that his fiance was upset because they spent money.
3: Right.
0: And I wonder, because when I went to pre-Cana a million years ago, when we got married, the priest asked
2: us. For people who don't know, that's like marriage counseling before you get married.
0: Right.
2: It's like, you know, they get yourself ready.
0: They asked us, they said, what is the amount of money the other one is allowed to spend before, like, you have to consult with the other one?
2: Yeah.
0: And it was an interesting question because Paul said $200 and I said $5,000.
2: I'm with you on that one. I like that total better.
0: Future reference. Maybe have a conversation about that before you get married.
2: Yeah, honey, look, we got a Corvette. Yeah. It's blocking the driveway. You're not sleeping here.
8: A Valley Mall tradition is back. It's true.
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1: Is there anything worse than being part of a group costume and then what everybody decides you're going to dress up as, you don't want to do it?
2: I mean, it's like my life. It's happened to me so many times.
1: We let the listeners decide what we were going to be for Halloween, and there was an overwhelming choice, and it is the last thing.
2: You don't feel like it's the one for you?
1: It's definitely not, but you know what? You play the bit, you do the thing, right? This is what the audience said we're going to be, and this is going to be, but of course it has to come with controversy, because it can't just be easy. There's so much controversy about what they selected, and you'll decide what we should do about it. It's coming up next.
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0: Good morning, Craigsville.
1: Is there anything worse than being part of a group Halloween costume and you didn't want what they chose?
2: Wah, wah.
1: Wah, wah. Thank you, producer Justin, for suggesting being the Muppets for Halloween.
3: You're welcome.
1: So we put it to a vote. There was a lot of nominations that came in. Mm-hmm.

0: Justin last minute threw in, let's be the Muppets, and then everybody online agreed with him.
1: It's a great idea.
2: Yeah, because you were made to play Beaker or the Swedish Chef.
0: Oh, Raven, are you aware of the controversy going around this right now?
2: Let's talk about it.
0: All right, so there is an issue with the fact that we're the Muppets, because we have to decide what Muppets are we, because there's three different categories of Muppets.
2: Wait a minute, what?
0: Yes, there is the Muppets. That's like Kermit, Miss Piggy, and the gang that was created by Jim Henson.
2: The Muppets.
0: Right.
2: Yeah, thank you.
0: Then there's the Sesame Street characters that are also considered Muppets.
2: Well, I mean,
1: they're considered Muppets because they are Muppets.
2: I mean, they're like cousins. Yeah.
1: They're Muppets.
2: All right. Like, I mean, they're the same species. I get that.
0: And then there's Fraggle Rock, the Muppets that everybody forgot existed.
2: No. I never forgot Fraggle Rock. Fraggle Rock was the jam.
1: Don't forget the Dark Crystal. Don't forget

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0: Hey, that's my line.
1: Maybe I should be the next voice of Little Caesars.
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1: Pizza.
2: Do this?
3: Yeah.
2: But here's what
3: All right.
2: But here's what I am trying to figure out. Do we have to stay within our lane of a single kind of Muppets? Are we the Sesame Street Muppets?
3: Allowed to branch out to other Muppets.
2: Or are we the Muppets?
4: I have an example that might help out here a little bit. Let's just pretend for a second that the category was Marvel superheroes, just for example, okay? And I said, I want to be Wolverine. And then someone says, you can't be. He's not an Avenger. He's an X-Man. It's the same thing.
3: You're talking to a room full of people that do not know what you're talking about.
2: Right.
3: Please act like, don't do that, okay? Just tell me who you...
2: I'm more confused.
3: You know what? Tell me who you want to be. Who do you want to be, Justin?
4: Do I have to say it?
3: Yes! I want you to say it, because you need to say it so it affects all our decisions.
4: Well, I want to be the Count.
2: So you want to be...
4: he's a vampire.
2: But then you want to be...
3: that's
2: the
3: an
2: Sesame
3: original
2: Street.
3: Muppet.
4: He's an original Muppet.
2: But is he part of the...
4: He's from Sesame Street.
2: So then we all need to be Sesame Street characters.
3: No.
2: Right?
3: No.
2: See what I mean? This is what I hate about group
4: but they're
2: costumes.
4: Muppets.
2: This is what I hate, because now everybody has different things. Because in my mind, after giving it much thought over the weekend,
3: yeah,
2: I think we need to be the Muppets like Kermit, Miss Piggy, and that whole thing.
3: Who did you want to be?
2: Well, the truth of the matter is that I have that pink dress that I wore at the award ceremony,
3: mm-hmm. Yeah.
2: So I could be Miss Piggy. But I don't know if you guys know this, but when I was little, I was very heavy, and my family...
3: so you're sensitive to this.
2: They used to call me Miss Piggy all the time when I was little.
3: You know what? We're going to have to get back to everybody, and just, you know what? You will have to show up and see what we are on Halloween, I guess, when it gets there.
2: And don't judge us when we're the wrong Muppets.
3: Yeah.
2: You know, that's
3: the thing
2: too.
3: Is, I'm going to go inter-show.
2: Inter-show?
3: I don't care. Like, you know, if they're all puppets, man. They're puppet Muppets. Yeah.
2: This is why I wanted to be Dolly Parton, all of us. This is why. This always happens.
3: I was there for that.
2: All right, so I guess we'll see what happens. We'll see you on Halloween.
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0: Good morning, Woodstock.
1: What if your happiness and energy had nothing to do with how much you sleep? It has to do with what side of the bed you sleep on. Ha ha!
2: What? Wait a minute. You cracked the code?
1: Yep. Well, not me. This lady on the internet.
2: Okay.
3: Feng Shui says you have been sleeping on the wrong side of the bed. On which side do you sleep on? Right or left?
1: It's interesting because, Raven, usually when you start getting into a romantic relationship with somebody and you make a decision on what side of the bed you're going to sleep on, that decision that you make the first night stays with you for the rest of your life.
2: Yeah, I mean, at this point, it's been that way since my wife have ever coexisted. Yep.
1: So what side do you sleep on?
2: I am on the right-hand side of the bed. If you're looking at the bed, I'm on the right-hand side of the bed.
1: Why are you on the right-hand side? Why was that determined when you guys got together the first time?
2: I can't really recall, but I typically like to sleep with one arm kind of hanging off the bed. So if I had to guess, that's more of a me thing than a her thing.
1: Mm-hmm.
2: And then you just, you know, like you said, you get used to it, right? Now, if I try and sleep on the left side of the bed, it's very strange. Even when we go on vacation or whatever, always the right side.
1: All right. So what side determines what?
3: The left side of the bed carries dragon energy.
2: Oh, okay.
3: Active, alert, and outward.
1: If you sleep on the left side of the bed.
2: Yeah, you're a dragon.
1: Dragon energy.
2: Okay.
1: Like she said, active, alert, outward. But if you are on the right side,
2: it's
1: a little bit different.
3: The right side of the bed carries tiger energy.
2: Okay.
3: Receptive, restorative, and inward.
1: All right, so that means, logically, if you deduce this, right? So if you're on the left side, that means like you're kind of like got a lot of energy going on anyway. Your right side, you're like a moody person, much like me.
3: The person who needs the most renewal and rest belongs on the tiger side. The person who is naturally more alert and active belongs on the dragon side.
1: Uh-oh. So if you need to sleep, you should be on the right side. And if you have an abundance of energy, you should be on the left side.
2: What if we both need to sleep?
1: Then
2: we need a bigger bed.
1: Yeah, bigger. You both have to sleep in the middle,
2: Two
1: I guess.
2: Beds.
1: Yeah. But she goes and she makes this challenge.
3: Try one thing for 1 week. Switch sides. Just 1 week. See what changes. See how you sleep. See how you feel.
2: I'll tell you right now, my wife never sleeps enough, right? She'll tell you that she's miserable sleeping. She hated every bed that we've ever owned. But she will not change her side. There is no way.
1: What if you tell her that maybe that's the reason why? According to the lady on the internet that knows feng shui, there may be a reason. And that's that she needs like that right tiger side over the left dragon side.
2: I mean, you know my wife. You have her phone number. We can call her.
1: Like, no,
2: I
1: we're
2: mean,
1: not going to call
2: gonna
1: her.
2: Do it.
1: This is what we're going to do. Because we're going to give this a try. Now, my side of the bed, actually, when I think about it, has changed over the years because I needed always to have the side of the bed that had more room next to it because I would put like the cradle, the bassinet next to me.
2: Yes. Okay.
1: So every time I had a baby, I would move to whatever side in the bedroom had more room, and we moved a couple times.
2: Yeah, except now the baby is going to be 8 in about 10 minutes.
1: So that's gone now. So what if I've been sleeping on the wrong side of the bed this whole time?
2: Yeah.
1: You know? And obviously, I'm closer to the door, so I always think that if a murderer comes in the middle of the night,
2: he gets you first.
1: He gets me first, and that's not cool.
2: No, that's not the way it's supposed to
1: that's
2: be.
1: That's not the way it's supposed to be. He has to protect me. What is the big boy muscles?
2: That's right. Right. Yeah. Standing between me and the murderer.
1: Exactly.
2: Correct.
1: So here's what we're going to do. Tonight we're going to propose to our partners to switch sides of the bed for one night.
2: Uh-huh.
1: And let's see how it goes. And we'll report back tomorrow. She says a week. Let's see if we can get away with one night. Let's start there.
2: I will report back to you.
1: Okay.
2: I promise that.
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1: It's Spirit Week on the Anna and Raven Show.
2: Yay! Yes.
1: There was all these news reports that kids aren't into homecoming anymore. They don't want to go to the dances. They're not participating in dressing up every day in their high schools.
2: It's a real bummer.
1: I know. So yesterday we had pajama day, which was great. I couldn't wake up all day because I was just chilling in my pajamas.
2: Right, right. I never leave my house like that, so it was a little bit different for me.
1: Yep. And then today is twin day. So Raven and producer Justin are dressed as twins, and me and producer Sophia are dressed as twins. But, you know, we'll get to that later on, but we just have a question. If you happen to be a twin, can you call 1-800-330-9999? We just have a couple quick questions for you.

0: Good morning, Bridgewater. Oh, it's time. Raven, put us in the time machine.
1: I love the time machine. Been a while.
0: Yeah, we're going to get into the time machine. Everybody buckle up. Put your seatbelt on. Here we go. We're in the time machine. We're going to travel back 9 years.
1: Okay.
0: Going back in time. 9 years ago, Selma Blair was on The View. And here's what she said while she was on The View 9 years ago.
2: And I don't drink anymore, but I did. I was going through something. I had a glass of wine. Someone gave me a pill that I thought was something I had taken before, which I don't take on a regular basis. And I had a total psychotic blackout. Totally own it. Will not happen again.
0: That was the first time she got removed from a plane 9 years ago for attacking the flight attendant. I'm not making fun of her.
1: I know.
0: I'm saying it's very odd. Now, fast forward to today. We can get out of the time machine now. Now it's back in 2026.
1: We're back in regular times here.
0: And this happened yesterday.
3: So this story breaking right now, actress Selma Blair arrested after she reportedly caused chaos on a flight from L.A. to JFK, punching one flight attendant, biting another one, and trying to open the plane's door in midair.
0: It's a sad story because Selma Blair, they're saying she had a medical episode.
1: She's got MS.
0: She does. And all the things. And she's had an interesting life. And she's been plagued with all kinds of different diseases and addictions and all that. And she wrote this memoir back in 2022 called Mean Baby, A Memoir of Growing Up. And the one thing that I found fascinating is that she's a biter.
1: Yeah.
0: You know, we know.
1: She talks about it.
0: She talks about it a lot. So she has bit. Before this incident, many people.
1: Sienna Miller.
0: Yeah. So I have all
1: these
0: stories.
1: Other famous people.
0: Yeah. She's bit three people in the past, and she says it's her nervous system that makes her react awkwardly. She gets overwhelmed, and then she short circuits, and then she bites people. She talked about one, Sienna Miller. They were at Chateau Marmont in 2006. She just reached over and bit her. Sienna Miller was very, laughed and was like, oh, the belle of the ball, and, kind of brushed it off. She also bit Family Guy creator Seth MacFarlane after she was invited to a Las Vegas get-together.
1: He liked it.
0: No. He got really upset. He was like, whoa, that really hurt. And, she doesn't... It's not playful.
1: Yeah.
0: It's like a weird reaction where she bites hard.
1: Yeah.
0: And then she bit Kate Moss at a hotel suite after a fashion show. And at first, Kate Moss laughed. And then she bit her again harder. And Kate Moss punched her in the back and then bit her thumb. And she said that was the first time she realized that when she bites people, it hurts.
1: Yeah.
0: Yeah.
1: Yeah. I listen, man. I mean, it's sad. She's been through a lot. I mean, she's had, the MS was debilitating for her for a while. And then she was better, in remission and feeling better. And sometimes when you're feeling better, you make old mistakes, right? You reward yourself or you give yourself excuses or grace. And obviously, this is an ongoing situation that she has there. Also terrifying for everybody else on the plane. So I understand why security has to get in and get forceful and deal with these things. I just hope that she gets the help that she needs.
0: I hope so too. I just feel so sad, like a whole lifetime.
1: Obviously, you know, bad things happen to her in her lifetime and she doesn't know how to deal with them all the time. And I just hope that everybody's okay. So
0: when's the last time you got bit?
1: Oh, gosh. I mean, Jaden was testing biting a little bit, but he's not doing it. So thank God it's not a regular thing, but it hurts. Yeah. It doesn't matter if it's a child or an adult or whatever.
0: 2 years
1: ago. It hurts, and it immediately makes you angry. It's a violation.
0: Right. Dakota bit my little one. She's going to be 8 next month. She bit my face.
1: Yeah.
0: And let me tell you, when you get bit in the face.
1: It's on, man. It doesn't matter if you belong to me or not. It's on.
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5: Headed southbound on I-81 at mile marker 247 down to mile marker 245. There's about 2 miles or so of congestion due to construction in that area, so you may want to take another route if at all possible. If you're seeing it and we're not saying it, call the WSVA traffic and news tip line at 540-214-2500 and let us know. From the WSVA Traffic Center, I'm Lyndon Kaiser.
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14: Some fog around the area this morning. Look for partly sunny skies, high 83, southwest winds 6 to 12 miles per hour. Clear tonight, low 60. Sunny, warm, humid tomorrow, high 87. From the Newstalk 92.1 and 550 WSBA Weather Center, I'm Frank Welt.
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0: Sounds so cliche. Men hate going to the mall.
1: It's not our favorite thing to do. You know, here's the thing, Anna. I think that men and women, Mars and Venus, we just have a different shopping style, many of us. Me, I'm Mr. Business. I want to run in a place. I want to grab something. I want to run out the door. I want to be in there a total of 8 minutes and feel like all accomplished with my efficiency when I leave there.
0: Okay.
1: I don't want to browse. I don't want to hang out.
0: All right, but Raven's wife, Alicia, has a completely different take on this, and we're going to check in with her coming up next.
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0: Good morning, Weir's Cave. It seems so cliche. Men hate going to malls, but Raven really, truly hates going to the mall and every weekend complains that's where his wife Alicia drags him.
1: I just feel like I live at the mall, Anna Zapp. How many times do we have to go for a bag full of soaps? If they're on special and we buy 20 of them at a time, why are we coming back a week later?
0: Alicia.
2: Hello.
1: Babe, how excited am I every time you tell me that we have to return to the mall?
2: Oh, you're so excited.
0: Alicia, Raven, yeah. He makes it sound like you're there three times a week and he has to sit in couches in random stores all the time. Is that true?
2: He's ridiculous. The last two times we went to the mall, we had to go because of him.
0: He told me he almost died in Macy's because you made him try on so many suits that he thought he was Pretty Woman.
1: It was crazy.
0: Yeah.
2: He threw a full tantrum, Anna. It was so ridiculous. You can't just buy a suit without trying it on. Like, you need to try it on. You need to try it on with a shirt underneath. He just wanted to, like, try on stuff that wasn't even his size with no shirt underneath. And I'm like, that's not how this works. And then I made him keep the pants on and wear them over to the shoe department to try on the shoes with the suit pants.
0: Oh, it's good.
1: It was a nightmare for me. I walked in, I tried on the first suit. And let me tell you, the first suit fit me within the first, like, three parts of it. And I was like, I'll just buy the suit in every single color. That was unacceptable for her. Wow. She could not go with it.
0: Wait, also, I just want to imagine her taking you by the hand and dragging you to the men's shoe department.
1: Oh, yeah.
0: With the pants on. Oh, it's so good.
1: And then we got over there, and there's one guy running the whole place. He was so fantastic. Lewis, I wanted to adopt this guy, except he had like a tattoo on his neck and whatnot.
0: Mm-hmm.
1: He looked like a dude that would be somewhat rough and tumble. But, babe, was he not zen-like?
2: He was so awesome, and it was like he was brand new. It was like his second day. You would have never known.
1: I couldn't believe it. Like, if that was my second day, I would have quit retail, because at one point there was like 13 people in his line. It was deep. It was a men's suit sale, Anna Zapp. All right, give me top three stores that I hate at the mall, babe.
2: Express.
1: Yeah, I don't love Express, but there is a spot, Anna, where I can put my butt in the front window and the mannequin, there's enough space for me to sit there.
0: Okay.
1: And so it's not the worst of all the choices there. What was the next one?
2: Bath and Body.
1: Oh, yeah. No, there's nowhere to sit here.
0: Right.
1: It is nice for a refresher if I want to smell fragrant and wash my hands, but there's no bathroom. And I didn't figure out that those sinks actually worked on the side of the stores until, like, I don't know, we had been going there for like 12, 15 years.
0: Okay. Other stores that apparently, Alicia, you drag Raven to at the mall at least six times a week.
2: I think Aldo.
1: Oh. She always wants me to go look at shoes at Aldo. The last two pairs, like forever ago, I got at Aldo, like, fell apart on me. And I bought her many boots at Aldo. And by the way, some of those fell apart too. So to me, Aldo's trash now.
0: I remember the rule was the thing that they used to say, and I do not know if this is true, is that they use glue. They don't really stitch.
1: Yeah, that's felt
0: why.
1: Like glue to me.
0: I don't know.
1: Felt like glue to me. I'm not going to you, Aldo.
0: All
1: I'm
0: right.
1: not seeing it.
0: Are there any other stores at the mall that Raven can't stand? I can guarantee you he likes the pretzel shops.
2: He does like the pretzel shops. Yeah. He doesn't like the jewelry store. He doesn't like one of the guys in the jewelry store.
1: Yeah. The guy, like, opened a credit card without talking to me because one time I was looking at something and I was like, yeah, I'd like to find out the different options about getting this. And he, like, opened a credit card in my name.
0: That seems like something that you can't just do without somebody's permission.
1: You would think, right?
0: But you would think. Did he guess your social security number?
1: He did it. Well, he had it because I at one time was a customer of the place. But then he opened a new card and then opened like one with a secondary card. I hate that guy.
0: If you could never walk into one of those stores ever again, which one would it be?
1: Oh, you know, I go to the soap store the most frequent, but it would break my wife's heart to say so.
0: Mm.
1: But speaking for a friend, possibly the soap store.
0: Got it.
1: No more suit shopping the rest of my life. That's true.
3: For WSVA News, I'm Lyndon Kaiser. Massanutten Technical Center held an official groundbreaking ceremony yesterday for the new campus at the Innovation Village at Rockingham Tech Park. Rockingham County School Superintendent Dr. Larry Shiflett said that the groundbreaking represents a major milestone for career and technical education in the county. The American Conference Board of Directors voted unanimously yesterday to admit James Madison University as a full member of the conference. JMU will begin competition in the American no later than July 1st of 2028, but could start as early as next season. The voice of the Dukes, Dave Riggert, explains the difference in revenue stream from the American Conference as opposed to the Sun Belt Conference.
4: Their schools, on average, are getting about $7 million from their TV deals as opposed to about $500,000.
3: The Dukes join a conference that has Memphis and East Carolina, as well as Army and Navy in football and Wichita State in basketball. For WSVA News, I'm Lyndon Kaiser.

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1: Tax season's been over for quite a while.
2: Oh my gosh.
1: Yeah. But some, for whatever reason, Raven decides that he needs to keep all his receipts for decades.
2: No, I mean.
1: You must really fear the FBI coming after you.
2: It's not the FBI,
1: who is
2: it's the IRS.
1: Oh, the IRS.
2: That's the way it works in America.
1: You must really fear the IRS coming after you.
2: I mean, I have an uncle who's a tax attorney. My brother's a contract attorney. So, I mean, there's certain things that I know about the system. And, you know, when you've got as many deductions and whatnot that I've had over the years.
1: You're
2: like, you
1: afraid
2: want to stand
1: of the FBI and the IRS.
2: I'm just prepared is
1: okay.
2: What I would say. I'm prepared.
1: I decided to do a little more research about this. Like, how long do you actually have to hold on to all those papers? It's coming up next. When

0: Good morning, Mount Jackson.
1: I hope
0: the IRS isn't listening right now.
1: They're always listening. You've got to be ready for that no matter where you are, Anna Zapp.
0: I've always believed that Raven was a criminal. And the reason why is because for many, many years that we have worked together, he has talked extensively about how he keeps every receipt for decades.
1: Yeah.
0: Every receipt. And whenever it comes to tax season, I never see a guy sweat more. It is.
1: No.
0: You start in like November.
1: Yeah. I get my prep. I get myself ready to go. Yeah, that's true.
0: And then he keeps huge bins of all the paperwork for decades. And I go, only a criminal would do that. And I just asked my best friend, Mr. Artificial Intelligence. Mm-hmm. And you know what they said?
1: What did they say?
0: They said that records related to fraudulent returns should be kept indefinitely. And it all made sense.
1: Yeah.
0: You're keeping your records indefinitely because you have fraudulent returns.
1: No, that's not true. Oh. I mean, if you're going to keep two sets of books, you're going to have the cooked books and the regular books that you present to the government. Well, the cooked ones are the ones that you're giving to the government. Then that's one thing. Then you got to keep track of the secrets that you've told. But this all comes about right now because I've been cleaning out areas of my household, and the clothing and the regular junk and the different, you know, nostalgic items, those have been the easy things to get rid of. I found paperwork that I had from 1997 to 2017 in a tote.
0: That's sus.
1: And this tote is like seriously like 100 pounds of paper.
0: So,
1: and I also have computer files with it too. And these are the two hardest things to get rid of because I'm always like, somebody could find my stuff and use it for bad purposes.
0: Yeah, like putting you in jail. So we had producer Sophia go around the office and ask,
2: how long do you keep your tax documents for and why?
3: My tax documents, I hope I never see them. I give them to a professional and he says, sign here. And that is the end of my 13 seconds. Done.
0: Yep. We don't have a single one.
1: And you pay a lot too. You do.
2: How long do

0: I've passed an audit.
1: I Googled.
0: I beat it.
1: And the Google does not say that. It all says that 3 years is the rule. So you know what?
0: Yeah, you do three if you want.
1: All right, so I have a surprise.
0: I have 27.
1: Says somebody that should be in jail for tax evasion.
0: No.
1: You and Martha Stewart holding hands, I think.
0: Well, that just sounds pretty nice.
1: Wonderful, actually.
0: That's
1: yes.
0: Not bad at
1: I'd
0: all.
1: I'd also like to go to jail with Martha. Yeah. But actually, we have Tom Henske. He is a finance wizard, and he's going to have the answer to this. We'll get to him coming up next.
0: Okay.
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3: Headed southbound on I-81 at mile marker 247 down to mile marker 245. There's about 2 miles or so of congestion due to construction in that area, so you may want to take another route if at all possible. If you're seeing it and we're not saying it, call the WSVA Traffic and News Tip Line at 540-214-2500 and let us know. From the WSVA Traffic Center, I'm Lyndon Kaiser.
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2: How long do you keep your tax documents for? I believe that if you are hoarding them indefinitely like Raven is, you're probably a criminal and did things that were illegal, and you're just holding on for dear life just in case it ever comes back to bite you.
3: Listen, I got audited in 2004, 2005, and I came in there with everything. And let me tell you what they expect. They expect you to have nothing, that you have made it all up. Mm-hmm. And when you come in with everything and they start asking you questions and you pull out those first couple of receipts, their bosses start looking over their shoulders and going, what kind of man hours are you dedicating to going after this American citizen who's done his duty and paid his taxes and filled out the tax form the correct way?
2: Got that.
3: You know what happens?
2: Right.
3: They pull back.
2: I hear that.
3: And they back away.
2: That's what the IRS does. They back away.
3: That's what they did with me.
2: But how long are you actually, if you're not doing illegal things? Like some people I know.
3: Like other people I know.
2: Like
3: not this person.
2: No.
3: This person is covered. You better watch what you're saying.
2: I know. I'm kidding. So what happens and how long should you actually hold on to those documents for? Are you the one that's hoarding them forever? We actually are going to find out. It's coming up next.
1: More 96.1. The Valley's Choice at Work.

0: Good morning, Fishersville.
1: If you're hoarding your tax documents for decades, are you a criminal and are you hiding something?
2: That is not the case here, Anna. I've been clearing out areas of my house. I have come across 20 years of tax documents I no longer need. That's from 1997 to 2017. The rest that I have for modern days, I'm still holding on to them.
1: It seems like a long time to be holding on to tax records if everything is on the up and up.
2: It's like 80 pounds of paperwork, no joke.
1: It's wild. And the question is how long are you actually supposed to be holding on to these tax documents? Joining us, it's Tom Henske from TotalSense.com. Hey, Tom, how are you?
3: Good.
1: Thank you for jumping on with us so quick. We have a quick question.
3: Sure.
1: How long do you have to keep tax documents for?
2: Well, what this means is that once you tell us this, if we ever get in trouble, we're going to need you to come testify in court with us, all right?
1: Right.
3: I'll definitely come visit you in jail. No okay. problem at all.
1: Thank you.
2: Not the same thing.
3: Yeah, typically it's 3 years is the general IRS rule for keeping your tax returns and the supporting docs. But you have to know that it's 6 years if you've substantially what they call underreport your income. Mm-hmm. I think that would be probably around 25% underreported. So, okay. But today's day and age of digital documents, it probably makes sense to just keep them in a digital file forever.
2: Okay. So for clarification here, Tom, if we did really, really, really, really good on our taxes, you say illegal, we just say really skillful mm-hmm. on our taxes, then we should be keeping records for 6 years minimum.
3: Yeah, there's that difference between tax avoidance and tax evasion. Mm-hmm. So you're talking about tax avoidance, right, 6 years.
2: Okay.
1: And Tom, if you have boxes and boxes upon boxes of papers, mm-hmm. of receipts that are just stacking up in your garage.
2: We're talking 1997, Tom.
1: Right.
2: I had them all.
1: Do you have to throw? Yeah. What do you do with those?
3: You probably don't need them. I think those go in the shredder. Having said that, there's one caveat. Home purchases and renovations are super important to keep because when you go and you sell that property, they're going to look at the amount of money you poured into the house and you might be able to reduce your taxes substantially.
2: So if we've sold the house, if we no longer own the house, we can get rid of that too, right?
3: Right, right. Yeah. If that's over, you know, again, I would keep it for the 3 years. And then after 3 years, you're good to go.
2: My biggest challenge here, Tom, is like I have one of those totes that you can put, I don't know, it's got 20 years of tax stuff in there. It's got 1997 to like 2017 or whatever in this one bin here. There's not a shredder alive that comes delivered to your house that can handle all that paperwork. I mean, I'd be on it for weeks on end, and you know that that thing never lasts. So either I've got to go professional or I've got to burn it. And I don't know that I trust the place where they roll out a cart and they go, yeah, we'll take care of it. I don't know if I trust that guy.
3: Yeah, that might just be a nice winter fire in your backyard.
2: Yeah,
3: to the whole winter. Put everything out, okay. out to pasture. Having said that, it's actually kind of fun looking at some old documents because it brings up memories, but you really have to be bored out of your mind probably to do that.
2: Yeah, you have to have no more options.
1: Nothing.
2: You've exhausted every option that there is.
1: Your life sucks.
2: Here we are.
1: Tom Henske is from TotalSense.com. Thank you so much, Tom, for jumping on with us so quickly.
3: You guys are the best. Have an awesome day.
2: I love it. To Tom, that was invigorating. To us, we're like, that's the worst idea ever. It's like, I'd love to look at that old stuff.
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1: If your husband got you a new couch, good couch, you didn't like it, would you take like a $1,000 loss on it, or would you just suck it up because it's a couch and who cares?
2: Yeah, it's a couch.
1: Yeah, you're going to get the whole story, then you'll decide who's right. Couples Court is coming up next.

0: Good morning, Dayton.
1: One couple.
2: It makes me furious. I just don't get it.
3: This is what she wants to do.
1: One problem.
3: My daughter wants to do a spa weekend for her 16th birthday.
2: And I'm being deprived of going there because I'm a guy?
1: You decide the outcome.
0: All right, Gabby, you got to be happy to hear that, right?
3: Yeah, I mean, we can have a family dinner when we get back in town.
1: It's Couples Court on the Anna and Raven Show.
0: Every day a couple joins us. They let us know what their disagreement is about. And then it's up for you to decide who's right. Kim and Chris. Kim, let's start with you. What's going on?
4: So my husband, because he bought a couch, and it was really cool. I thought it was nice. I mean, I know it was expensive, but there's just some kind of weird energy with it. The dog doesn't like it, and it's just really very uncomfortable. So I figured, you know what? Out with the old, in with the new. Let's switch it because of it's really messing up my feng shui in the house. Like, we could put it on Facebook Marketplace and sell it for like $1,000, $1,500 or something, you know, and be able to kind of get something back and then get something else that's even better.
0: Chris, you bought this couch. Kim, you had no idea he was buying a couch? You just bought it?
4: Yeah. Like, he wanted to surprise, but you can't surprise me with something and not, like, have me in on it. So, yeah. Mm.
5: Who surprises somebody with a couch anyways? Chris, what's the deal?
6: Well, she said she wanted this couch for 6-7 months, so I got it for our anniversary. And then she said, what kind of gift is a couch for an anniversary? Which already kind of set it off on a weird note. The dog paws at the couch, but it's very comfortable, and it seats everybody, and it's nice looking. It does meet all the needs, so I just figure, why do we need to replace it with something that's the exact same? It just feels like a big waste when we could be using that on stuff for the kids, you know, plan a trip, something like that.
5: I have so many questions. So wait a minute. So let me be clear here. 6-7 months ago, when she started talking about this couch, had you guys looked at this couch together?
6: Not necessarily.
4: No. Yeah. It was a different color. That's the problem. The color that we agreed on was a nice gray. The one that they didn't have it because it was in back order, so he came up with this bright yellow. That is horrible. Horrible.
0: So, hold on. How much did you pay for the couch, Chris?
6: $3,000.
0: If you sell it on Facebook Marketplace, Kim, how much you say you think you can get for it?
4: Maybe we could get like $2,000, like $1,500 to $2,000 for it.
0: Okay. So you're, and how long have you had this couch? How many months?
4: It's been like a month.
0: I think the bigger problem here is that, Kim, you feel like this wasn't necessarily an anniversary gift. It wasn't exactly what you wanted, and now you're stuck with this couch that you really don't want, and you want to teach him a lesson about it. Am I right or no?
4: Exactly. That's, yellow is my least favorite color. Like, it really is. And the room, mind you, the color scheme in the room is black and red.
0: Okay.
4: So what are we doing with a bright yellow couch?
6: This was a $7,000 or $8,000 couch on sale. I don't think the full value and quality is being appreciated in this discussion.
0: Chris, I guess your heart was in the right place, but you just made a mistake. But I can understand why you don't want to take a financial loss at this point. So the question is do you suck it up and you made a mistake and now it's going to cost you $1,500 to sell this couch and replace it? Or Kim, do you just accept the fact that you've got this couch and you got to keep it for a few years and get its worth and then move on?
5: 1-800-330-9999. Whose side are you on? It's the Couples Court.
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8: We've got an accident in Elkton at Spotswood Trail and Old Spotswood Trail, so be advised there could be some delays as they deal with that accident. And if you're seeing it, and we're not saying it, call the WSVA Traffic and News Tip Line at 540-214-2500 and let us know. From the WSVA Traffic Center, I'm Lyndon Kaiser.
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11: It's a good thing you're listening, because here's something delicious to tell you. 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And if there's one thing you need to know about pumpkin season, it's that Mr. J's is where all your pumpkin desires are met. So listen closely. 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
4: 496.1 Shenandoah Valley weather.
5: Some fog around the area this morning. Look for partly sunny skies, high 83, southwest winds 6 to 12 miles per hour. Clear tonight, low 60. Sunny, warm, humid tomorrow, high 87. From the Newstalk 92.1 and 550 WSBA Weather Center, I'm Frank Welt.
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6: If your husband got a great deal on a couch and you hate it, would you take a $1,000 loss on it just to replace it? That's what's going on with Kim and Chris. Chris surprised Kim, bought her a couch. I think he said he spent $3,000 on it, but it was like a good deal. It was a great couch. The problem is it's yellow, and she's like, I don't like it, and I can sell it on Facebook Marketplace.
7: Yeah, listen, they liked the couch when they saw it months and months ago, I guess, but it was supposed to come in a dark gray. He ended up getting it in a yellow. He's like, listen, this is a $7,000 couch that I got for $3,000.
6: Yeah, because it's all yellow. Right? That's why.
7: Well, probably. Right. That's what I'm imagining. And she's like, you know what? Now that we got the couch, guess what? Not only is it yellow, I can't do that. She's like, but it's also uncomfortable.
6: Yeah. That's the bigger issue, is that she doesn't like it, the dog doesn't like it, all of it.
7: When the dog doesn't like the couch, Anna,
6: it's
7: a problem.
6: What do you think? 1-800-330-9999. Would you take the loss? Katie, whose side are you on?
8: I'm on his side. It's a couch. Yeah. I mean, if she's so concerned about the color, there are couch covers you can get on Amazon or go to an upholsterer. I mean, especially if you got a high-end quality couch that's like, normally, let's say $6,000-$7,000, but you got it on sale. I mean, go get a couch cover if you're so concerned about the color.
7: She's like, you know what? This is simple math to me. Thanks for the call, Katie. You know, she said bright yellow in a black and white themed room. Like, to me, that's kind of like art deco, like diner style or whatever. Like, it could be cool.
6: It doesn't matter if it's not what you want. It's not what you want.
7: Yeah.
6: Whose side are you on? 1-800-330-9999.

0: Good morning, Broadway. If your spouse bought a couch without telling you, because he got a great deal on it on the spot, and you hated it, the dog hated it, it's uncomfortable, it's yellow, and it doesn't match your roomscape, would you keep it because it still costs a lot of money, or would you sell it on Facebook Marketplace and take a loss?
1: This is exactly what's happened here. Kim and Chris, they were out. They were shopping about 6 months ago. They've known that they've needed a couch. She remarked that she liked a couch. And then Chris went out and bought it for her for an anniversary gift just a couple weeks ago. Here's the problem. When they looked at it before, the couch was gray, a specific color that Kim really liked. Now it's yellow. And he got it on a half-price deal. He says, we got to keep this couch. It was so expensive to buy it regular. We got a great deal. We're going to keep it. She says, this is a terrible couch.
0: Whose side are you on? 1-800-330-9999. Carolyn.
2: I'm on the husband's side. She could just buy a cover for the sofa and call it a day.
0: I do agree with buying the cover was the first thing I thought of. But back in the day when I used to buy them for this really ugly hand-me-down couch we had.
1: Yeah.
0: The covers are ugly and they're uncomfortable.
1: And you get stuck in them.
0: Yeah.
1: That's the thing is like the cover, I get stuck to it. Then I'm rolling around it. It's like a sheet that's always coming off the corner of the bed. You
0: but
1: know?
0: Instagram's been targeting me on some new ones. And yeah. I wonder if there's been innovation in the couch covers.
1: Higher quality. Maybe you're right. I don't know.
0: Andrew, what do you think?
3: I think you should reupholster the sofa, but my wife has educated me, telling me it would be more expensive to reupholster it.
1: I mean, it's,
3: so you just got to get rid of it.
1: It's brand new. It's a reupholster, right? So you just see, you're going to dump it. Okay.
0: Yeah.
1: Ann, Raven, Deborah, what do you say? Whose side are you on today?
4: I'm on his side. I mean, it's the couch was on sale, you know, and plus, at least she has somebody to buy her something. You know, she can, the worst possible case scenario is not having anybody buy you anything.
1: Deb, have you ever owned like a cream-colored car or like a car that was a color that nobody else was driving around you?
4: Unfortunately, no, because everybody drives the car.
1: Right, right. So, I mean, to me, I always wonder when I see a car that's a strange color, I wonder to myself, did they get it for, you know, half price?
0: Well, I got a good deal on my last car because it was gold, that gold color.
1: Yeah.
0: It was a really good deal, and it was like almost like a dream car for me. And I tell you something, I never got over the fact that I hated the color of that car.
1: Right.
0: I couldn't wait for my lease to be up on it to get rid of it.
1: Yeah, yeah. Love the car, but hated the color.
0: Hated the color.
1: Yeah.
0: Yeah.
1: It was like an affliction.
4: Wow. Yeah. You know, it's funny because I have a gold colored couch at my house. And I mean, I love my couch.
1: Yeah.
4: I love it.
1: Yeah.
4: You know, I love my couch. It's comfortable. I love it. But I mean, you know, to each their own, but it's like,
1: yeah, but it is gold, right? It's a weird 6 degrees of separation we found ourselves in here between the cars and the couch. Deb, thank you. Have a great day.
4: You're welcome. Thank you.
5: The verdict is in. Jury foreman, what are the results?
0: Chris, our audience agreed with you. Don't do it again, but don't take a loss on the couch. Just use it for a few years, put a cover on it, suck it up, and then eventually when it starts getting run down in a couple years, get a new one.
6: Hey, her birthday's coming up. Maybe a new vanity.
1: Oh, my gosh.
0: No, please don't do that. Please.
1: I think maybe my best advice here, Kim, is find another room to stick that couch in. That way he feels like he's not just setting that money on fire.
7: I don't know what he's at, but I mean, that's fine. They can agree with him. He can sleep on that couch. He loves it so much.
0: Of course. All right. If you have a problem too, send an email. couplescore@annaandraven.com.
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1: Yay!
0: There's all these articles and trending stories about how high schoolers don't want to go to homecoming anymore.
1: Boo!
0: They're not into dressing up every day. And that's sad.
1: It is sad.
0: Because it's fun. Yes.
1: It's a rite of passage, too. I mean, think about all the things that you learned from being boys standing on one side of the wall and girls standing on the other, and then somebody getting out there and making the first move to join in the middle.
0: My high school senior, Hayden, is very upset that we're not doing a toga day this week. Very upset.
1: Yeah, well, so is producer Justin. And you know what? That all just makes me feel uncomfortable.
0: Yesterday was pajama day. Today is twin day, and you're more than welcome to join us. Pick somebody and dress alike. That's exactly what we're doing here. And I was not expecting what I saw when I walked in and saw Justin and Raven this morning. It's coming up next.

0: morning, Harrisonburg.
1: Anna and Raven Spirit Week. It's Twin Tuesday. Find your match and bring the school spirit.
2: Yeah! Woo! Yes! All right.
3: I wasn't feeling that one. We're bringing back school spirit. That sounded like a cartoon singing that. Like we were like 10-year-olds.
0: There's an epidemic across the country where high schoolers no longer want to do Homecoming Spirit Week, and we are not here for that. They're canceling homecomings. People aren't showing up. So we decided to have our own Anna and Raven Spirit Week. Every day, a different theme. We'd love for you to join in. Yesterday was Pajama Day. Today is Twin Day. Twin Tuesday!
3: All right.
0: So me and producer Sophia are pretty boring because we're wearing the same black pants and the same black bodysuit.
4: Yep.
0: Yep.
3: Sophia wears this as like a uniform.
4: I do.
3: So...
4: I wear it quite often.
3: And I feel like yesterday with Pajama Day, Anna, like you almost wore this yesterday. I mean, you wore pajamas, but it's kind of the same vibes you're given today.
4: These are not pajamas.
0: These are definitely not pajamas. Okay, these are aloe pants. Oh, are you crazy? Okay,
4: That's very offensive.
3: I don't know. Yeah. I don't know how much they cost, but they're obviously more expensive than flannel pajamas, I'm guessing.
0: Yeah, Raven and producer Justin, though, when I came in and saw you guys with your matching pink headbands and... K-pop Demon Hunters Huntrix t-shirt.
3: That's right.
0: Yep. It was a surprise.
3: Right. We took it up a notch. Yeah. Right? Thank you very much. As a matter of fact, so you'll notice with our do-rags, Justin is wearing his traditional, and I'm wearing mine Tupac style.
0: Yes.
5: I've got the Axl Rose. You've got the Tupac.
3: Yeah, because it was actually the first inclination of this was Justin wanted to go Tupac.
0: So you went with Huntrix instead.
3: I like gangster Pac, not
5: well, it's the pop
3: Pac.
5: Of color, so I really like the vibrance. Yeah. Contrast the pink and the black. It's nice.
0: Yeah, you guys
3: are
0: wonderful.
3: Dope.
0: Well, because it's Twin Day, we'll post these pictures up on our Instagram at Anna and Raven. I thought we would have a twin quiz for Anna and Raven Spirit Week Twin Tuesday.
3: Okay.
0: Say that five times fast.
3: I can't say it once.
0: All right. So here's how it's going to work. I have questions about being twins or fake twins.
3: None of us are twins, by the way.
0: None of us.
3: No.
0: And you're going to buzz in with your name. So whoever says their name first gets the answer. Whoever gets the most right wins. On your mark, get set. Number one. Which famous twin sisters starred in the sitcom Sister
3: Raven.
0: Sister? Yes, Raven.
3: That would be the Olsen twins.
0: No.
3: What? Oh, the Simone twins. What's their names?
0: No. Nope.
5: Sister, sister.
3: Oh, gosh, I'm so bad.
5: I can see them. I can hear them.
3: Sophia wasn't alive, so she doesn't have a guess for this
0: one. No. Tia and Tamara Mowry.
3: Nobody would have guessed that.
0: Next, what is the scientific term for twins who develop from one fertilized egg?
4: Sophia, splits.
0: Sophia, go ahead.
4: Fraternal.
0: No.
3: Oh, it's not identical. Raven.
0: All right. Go ahead, Raven.
3: Identical.
0: Oh, no.
3: What? Oh.
0: Monozygotic twins.
4: Oh.
3: This is a dumb test, by the way. I mean, is anybody going to get any right? Third question.
0: Okay. Which actor has a twin brother named Michael? Here are your options.

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1: We've got an accident in Elkton on Route 33 at the intersection with Business 33. We're getting reports that one westbound lane is currently closed, so be advised there's going to be some delays in that area. Also in Harrisonburg, we've got a structure fire on Country Club Road on the 1600 block there, and so emergency personnel are there. Could be a delay situation there as well. If you're seeing it and we're not saying it, call the WSVA Traffic and News Tip line at 540-214-2500 and let us know. From the WSVA Traffic Center, I'm Lyndon Kaiser.
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0: Like, what is a twin convention that you and your sister went to?
1: Yeah.
2: It's in Twinsville, Ohio.
1: That makes sense.
2: And it is the annual festival that's been going on, I think, for like 50 years.
1: Mm-hmm.
2: And when we went about 3 years ago, there was over 2,500 sets of multiples.
1: They're mostly
2: twins. But just triplets and quadruplets.
1: Wow. Just to spice it up. They got to be there and be like, oh, look at us.
3: There's only two of you.
1: I'd be like, get your own convention, you jerks. You know? Have you guys ever dated a pair of twins?
2: No.
0: Okay. Did you find any at the convention that were possible, maybe?
1: Yeah, pseudo hot.
0: Yeah.
1: You know what I mean?
2: There were a lot of hot twins, but we were both married, so... Oh. And they were much younger.
0: All right, well, thank you very much, Nadia. We're going to continue our knowledge about learning twins. It's coming up.

0: so different from each other
1: yeah.
0: that you spent your whole
2: no,
0: lifetime thinking?
2: We're very similar. We're very similar.
0: Okay.
2: My mother said the doctor told her we were paternal.
0: Your Nadia. Mom just mispronounced.
1: It's Anna and Raven Spirit Week, and today is Twin Day. Turns out we know nothing about twins, so we're starting trying to learn more. First, most importantly,

0: Good morning, Stanton.
1: It's Anna and Raven Spirit Week. Today is Twin Tuesday. We're all dressed like twins here. And turns out, after having a twin quiz earlier, we don't actually know anything about twins.
2: Yeah, well, we're not twins, right? So we never really had to learn, to tell you the truth.
1: Johanna, are you a twin?
3: I am a twin.
1: Okay, can we just ask you a couple questions really quick? We're just curious.
3: That's fine. I'm not identical. I'm fraternal.
2: Okay. All right. Well, that's good to know.
1: Is your twin a boy or a girl?
2: It's a boy. Yeah.
1: Oh, and fraternal, it's boy and girl. Oh, I didn't know that. See? Look how much we're learning right now when it's fraternal.
3: Not always. It could be two girls. Too.
2: Is that right?
1: See? Okay. Yeah. Told you.
2: All right.
1: See?
3: They're just not identical. They're just two different. Mm-hmm. Yeah.
2: Okay. Right. When your brother gets a cut on his hand, do you feel it?
1: Right.
3: No, I do not.
1: Can you read each other's minds?
3: When we were younger, yes.
2: Okay. Wow. When you wake up, do you remember dreams that your twin had?
3: No.
2: Do you ever dress alike, planned or unplanned?
3: Once again, when we were younger, yes, it's very planned.
1: Yeah, okay. Did your parents do that? Did your mom put you guys in matching outfits, and how did you feel about that?
3: Our older siblings did, and we did not like it.
2: Oh, your older siblings, they would do things to punish you.
1: Yeah.
2: Right, but were they secretly jealous of your twin powers and somewhat afraid of you?
3: No.
2: No.
1: Was it like in the movies where one of you is a troublemaker and one of you is an angel?
3: Oh, you know, I like to think I'm the angel, but no, we were both good kids.
1: Okay.
2: Did you ever have a time where you were supposed to go out with somebody, but you didn't want to go out with them, but for whatever reason you had to go out with them, so you dressed up the other one to go out with them and act like they were you?
3: No, okay. Because we're not identical.
1: Right.
2: I know, but still, I mean, you just dress up and, I mean, Clark Kent, Superman, he just puts on, you know, the glasses and nobody knows it's him. So, I mean, don't act like I'm crazy for asking.
1: Yeah. All right. Thanks, Joe. And I think we covered everything here today. I appreciate it.
2: I'll have more questions later, but see whether or not you can pick up on my telepathy.
3: Okay. Gotcha.
2: You sure she never dressed up like her brother one time and was like, all right, Nancy, I'll go to the dance with you?
1: I don't think that's a real thing.
2: This is like every 80s movie and show.
1: Hey, Patty, today we're talking to twins. Are you a twin?
4: I am.
1: All right. Do you have like
2: telepathic? Yeah. Can you read your twin's mind?
1: Right.
4: No.
1: Are you identical or fraternal?
4: Fraternal.
2: Okay. Did they ever send you messages, like when they were in distress or anything like that? I'm in a ditch. And they're concentrating hard?
4: No, but there have been times where I could feel that there was a problem.
2: Mm-hmm. Okay.
1: Is one of you evil and one of you good?
2: Good question. Fair question.
4: Definitely.
2: Okay. Yep. Okay.
4: My mother was called my twin the evil twin, and I'm the good twin.
1: That makes sense.
2: All right. You know, does every twin think they're the good twin, or does your other twin accept the fact that they're the evil one?
4: Oh, she knows.
2: Have you ever dated the same person?
4: Yes.
2: I feel like this is a thing. That would have to be a thing, right? Like the rivalry there.
1: Patty,
2: were
1: you
2: cool with
1: it
2: or not cool with it? Yeah.
4: No, it was, you know, we were younger, you know, we all had the same, we were all in the same neighborhood, and, you know, you went out there for a couple of days, and then, you know, you didn't like them anymore, and, you know, we had so many friends, and we were friends in our group, and so, you know,
2: everybody
4: just
2: made out with
4: on and seemed to like the person. Yeah, it wasn't anything serious.
2: Yeah.
1: Did they ever mix you up at birth? Like, you know, when you're older, you can tell the difference, but when you're little, you all kind of look the same.
2: Yeah.
4: As twins, they had to keep our ID bracelets on us until we grew out of them.
1: That's good. It's better than a Sharpie.
2: Yeah.
1: Yeah.
2: Did you guys arrive from another planet in a meteor?
4: No.
2: All right.
1: Good.
4: No.
1: Yeah, Patty, you've answered all our questions. Thank you so much. You've been very helpful today.
2: We feel like we've covered a lot. Thank you.
4: Okay, thank you.
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1: Can't beat Raven.
0: $2,300 on the line today for Can't Beat Raven. Hi, Eleni. How are you?
2: I'm great. It's my birthday today.
0: Oh my gosh. Happy birthday. You know what I want to do, Eleni? I want to give you $2,300, and that's why I need you to beat Raven, okay?
2: Okay.
0: All right. Can you please ask him to leave the room?
2: Raven, can you please leave the room?
3: Eleni, I wish you genuine luck. Good luck. Here we go. But I'm not going to mail it in.
0: Okay. So what are you going to do for your birthday today while he's walking out of here?
2: I'm going to play trivia tonight.
0: Oh my gosh. Look. It's a whole trivia day. It's a birthday trivia day. All right, so Raven can't hear us. We're in a soundproof studio. The door's closed. I'm going to ask you these five questions. You have 3 seconds to answer each one. I'll bring them back in. Ask them the same questions. Whoever gets the most right wins. Ties go to Raven, okay?
2: Okay.
0: All right, number one. Tobey Maguire didn't just attend his ex-wife's wedding. He officiated it. Tobey Maguire famously plays what superhero?
2: Spider-Man.
0: Number two, frosted hair tips for guys are coming back into style. Lance Bass went back to frosted tips last December. He was part of what boy band?
2: NSYNC.
0: Number three, a Darth Vader lightsaber prop used in the scene where Vader tells Luke Skywalker, "I am your father," is among the items being auctioned off at a Star Wars auction. What color is Darth Vader's lightsaber?
2: Black.
0: Number four, Starbucks says despite all the rumors this week, they are not buying Chipotle after the takeover speculation. What fast food chain actually did invest in Chipotle in 1998?
2: I don't know. Taco Bell? I don't know.
0: Number five, Shane Gillis is in the middle of controversy over his opening monologue during SNL this past weekend. This past year, he hosted the roast of what celebrity on Netflix?
2: Chris Rock.
0: All right, let me bring Raven back in. Oh, Eleni, that wasn't great. It makes me sad because it's your birthday. Eleni only got two.
3: Oh, Eleni, it doesn't sound great. Let's see how I do. Here we go.
0: Number one, okay. Tobey Maguire didn't just attend his ex-wife's wedding. He officiated it.
3: I saw that. It was very sweet.
0: Yeah, she married a billionaire. So she's
3: the
0: fine.
3: The son of a billionaire. Yeah. He is the son of a Nigerian billionaire.
0: An heir to a billionaire's throne.
3: Yeah, but you know what? It's really cool that he did it.
0: Yeah. Tobey Maguire famously plays what superhero?
3: He played Spider-Man.
0: Number two, frosted hair tips for guys are coming back into style. Lance Bass went back to frosted tips last December. He was part of what boy band?
3: NSYNC.
0: That's right. It's different, though, this time. Instead of just going to the salon and getting the tips, guys are bleaching their hair blonde and then letting it naturally grow out.
3: Oh, yep. Okay. So different.
0: Number three, a Darth Vader lightsaber prop used in a scene where Vader tells Luke Skywalker, "I am your father," is among the items being auctioned off at a Star Wars auction.
3: If you ever wanted to get me something, Anna.
0: I'm sure I can't afford it. What color is Darth Vader's lightsaber?
3: He's red because he's a bad guy. Come on.
0: Number four, Starbucks says despite all the rumors this week, they are not buying Chipotle after the takeover speculation. What fast food chain actually did invest in Chipotle in 1998?
3: I'll just take a guess and say McDonald's.
0: It was McDonald's. They initially invested $50 million. Then they invested another $300 million. And they sold it off like in 2006 when they IPO'd.
3: I mean, that sounds like a good idea. It's like 50 Cent making money off Smart Water. Get in, get out.
0: That's what they did. Number five, Shane Gillis is in the middle of controversy over his opening monologue during Saturday Night Live this past weekend.
3: Yeah, he's not for everybody, that's for sure.
0: This past year, he hosted the roast of what celebrity on Netflix?
3: Kevin Hart. I thought he did great at that.
0: Eleni, he beat you 5-2 today. That's going to get you an Ann on Raven t-shirt.
2: Thank you for the chance. I can't beat Raven. My name is Eleni.
3: I'm wishing you a very happy birthday, though. All
0: happy
3: right?
0: birthday.
3: Yourself. We're going to send you a shirt, so enjoy that shirt. And tomorrow, $2,400.
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5: Headed northbound on Route 743 in Albemarle County near Sunflower Fields Drive. Expect delays due to a crash there. All north and south lanes are closed right now. If you're seeing it and we're not saying it, call the WSVA Traffic and News Tip line at 540-214-2500 and let us know. From the WSVA Traffic Center, I'm Lyndon Kaiser.
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1: Plenty of sunshine today, few clouds, and a high at 83. Winds will be southwest at 6 to 12 miles per hour. Clear and 60 tonight. Warm, humid tomorrow, sunny and 87. Then cooler Thursday, some thunderstorms and a high at 66. From the News Talk 92.1 and 550 WSBA Weather Center, I'm Frank Welt.
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1: When was the last time that you went somewhere and you were in a position where maybe you should intervene when you see something happen, or maybe you should just back away?
2: So I ended up having to, believe it or not, work a wedding this past weekend, Anna. Somebody from the company wasn't able to make it, called in. So I found myself in a room full of 120 people with myself and one of my friends, and we were working the photo booth. And so it wasn't
1: our response. You worked the photo booth this past weekend?
2: Yeah. It was a blast too, actually, by the way. I don't know what the heck's wrong with everybody that's worked before me. Photos came out great. Everything was totally in focus. I had the steak. He had the chicken. Not a bad way to spend a Saturday.
1: Okay, so you worked the photo booth at this random wedding.
2: Right, and at least 3 to 4 times, my buddy who's working with me goes, there she goes. And I'm like, what are you talking about? There was one woman at the wedding that must have went to the bathroom crying at least like 8 times. 8 times throughout the reception. And I'm trying to think to myself, like, what is so bad at the wedding reception that you are still crying at least 8 times you go to the bathroom and yet you're still there, you don't leave?
1: Certainly not happy tears, right? These were something was wrong.
2: No. This is not like the ceremony and, oh my God, it's so beautiful. I'm so happy for them. I'm thinking on the short list. My friend, he wanted to say something and I said, feel free. Go ahead and say hello. Find out if she's okay. You could do that. Of course, he didn't. He just thought it to himself the whole night. But reasons that you think it would be okay or understandable to be crying at a wedding throughout the wedding reception.
1: Well, I mean, I think that I can remember a time where when you get into a fight with your significant other, when you're going to an event like that, your whole night is ruined. And it's like, and when you keep fighting and there's that awkward silence and you're sitting next to them and all that, I would think that that's a reason why you keep crying.
2: Sitting with the strangers and having to put on the face,
1: right,
2: but not being able to do so. On my list, I put broke up. So you just broke up with somebody.
1: Right.
2: And now here you are. You don't have your plus one. You're at the wedding anyways, and you're still there. Number two, breaking up tonight. Like you said, like, weddings can be high tension for whatever reason. Maybe you asked your date months before and you're not at a good place anymore. Maybe you're fighting because you guys don't like the way that you get ready. Or, you know, when you've got somebody else that's getting married right in front of your face, it's always the question of where's our commitment and you haven't done it.
1: I mean, I can remember vividly and sadly that we were at a good friend of ours' wedding. It was one of the girls I lived with in college. And we hadn't even been graduated a year.
2: Yeah.
1: And I thought for sure we were getting engaged on this trip. I thought for sure to this destination wedding.
2: Yes.
1: And that night at the wedding, like, when I joked about it to him, because I was like, wait, is this not really happening?
2: Yeah.
1: He was like, we have years before we could even consider being married.
2: Oh, and you thought that your timelines were so different.
1: Oh my gosh. I that night I cried. I cried at that wedding. I think if you are in a serious relationship and you're waiting for that ring, weddings are tough.
2: There was that time that I took Alicia to Cancun and the mariachi, I had them come over and play and she thought for sure I was going to propose. They walked away and I said the same thing as Paul. I was like, wait, what?
1: Oh.
2: And I couldn't stop laughing. I have a third reason for this woman that was crying at the wedding I went to this past weekend.
1: Why?
2: She's in love with either the bride or groom.
1: Oh, well, that happens too, I guess.
2: I mean, I feel like that's just television, really.
1: Right. Only in movies.
2: It's a beautiful wedding anyways. I hope she's doing okay. And congratulations, Sarah and Nick.
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1: Pizza, pizza.

0: They've developed a new allergy-free peanut butter. They're hoping to get it on shelves starting next year, but it is not intended, quote unquote, for people with allergies because while they can't guarantee that it's safe to eat, so it's kind of like, well, it might work. But hear what this pediatric doctor has to say about it.
1: People are going to try to remove those proteins from a peanut, and that way people can still eat peanuts and they technically don't have the severe potent allergens in them. Like, I am worried, you know, are people going to have like this one and think it's the one that's the protein-free one and then accidentally have the real one? I don't know. Is it going to cause more problems, or is it just going to like take over the world and there's just not going to be like any of these, you know, peanut protein high allergenic ones existing anymore?
0: Yeah, I'll let somebody else who's got a peanut allergy try that first. Wait, maybe we can get D'Angelo Vickers to do it. He just gets itchy.
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2: 496.1 Shenandoah Valley weather.
19: Plenty of sunshine today, a few clouds, and a high at 83. Winds will be southwest at 6 to 12 miles per hour. Clear and 60 tonight. Warm, humid tomorrow, sunny and 87. Then cooler Thursday, some thunderstorms and a high at 66. From the News Talk 92.1 and 550 WSBA Weather Center, I'm Frank Welt.
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More 96.1 The Valley's Choice at work. There's Maroon 5, Heroin. Now, this could be huge if true. A new peanut butter that could be safe for people with peanut allergies? What? Yeah, Nurtured Nut.

More 96.1 The Valley's Choice at Work. Huge news coming out of JMU yesterday. Oh, yes. A conference change again? Yeah, we'll talk more about it coming up in just a bit. Right now, Jennifer Lopez, Waiting for Tonight on More 96.1.

Fears will fade eventually. So if our time is running out, day after day, we'll make the mundane a masterpiece. Oh my, my, oh my, my love, I take one look at you, you're taking me out.

0: Well, after JMU beat Georgia Southern at home, they were like, okay, well, we beat Georgia Southern at Paulson Stadium. There's nothing left for us to do in the Sun Belt. We've won the Sun Belt Championship multiple years. Really nothing left to do. Let's move on. And that's what's happening. 17 of the 18 sports at JMU will join the American Athletic Conference, commonly known as the American Conference, no later than July 1st, 2028. So it could be earlier, but definitely an exciting day at JMU to announce that. I am a little sad, though, because I kind of liked some of the rivalries that were developed. I mean, there were some really good games between App State and JMU and Marshall and JMU. I kind of want the American Conference to invite them, too. I know that's not going to happen, but hey, wishful thinking. More 96.1.
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12: It's a good thing you're listening, because here's something delicious to tell you. 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

Did you see they did the Savannah Banana Bowl in D.C.? Not in Savannah, but in D.C. Jonas Brothers were a part of it. Actually, I believe you can watch it on Disney+. Check it out there. More 96.1. Here's fun.

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0: More 96.1 The Valley's Choice at Work. It's Riley Reed. All right, it is political ad season. Yes, you've definitely heard them. I'm sure you'll be glad when midterm's over, but this is the one race that I'm really excited about.
1: I'm Reese's Peanut Butter Cups, and I approve this message.
2: I'm Candy Corn, and I...
1: Candy Corn? 3 colors, 0 flavor. It's candy designed by a traffic cone.
2: Oh, please. Reese's is just peanut butter hiding inside chocolate, and those cups look like they've been sat on.
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2: I'm a Halloween tradition.
1: So's a haunted house. Nobody wants to live in one. Vote no on Candy Corn.
3: Paid for by the committee to keep Halloween delicious. Reese's did not authorize this message. No candy corn was eaten in the making of this commercial.
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10: 496.1 Shenandoah Valley weather.
11: Plenty of sunshine today, few clouds, and a high at 83. Winds will be southwest at 6 to 12 miles per hour. Clear and 60 tonight. Warm, humid tomorrow, sunny and 87. Then cooler Thursday, some thunderstorms and a high at 66. From the News Talk 92.1 and 550 WSBA Weather Center, I'm Frank Welt.
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More 96.1. There's Elton John and Britney Spears. Hold Me Closer. You know, Britney's got a 25th anniversary album coming out, right? And apparently she's going to release some new songs off that album that she and Justin Timberlake wrote. I am very much looking forward to hearing those. Bobby Brown now. My

0: More 96.1, the Valley's Choice at work. How's it going? I am Riley Reed. This is a pretty wild number for any pumpkin to weigh. 3,100 pounds. Holy moly. Yeah, a guy in Rhode Island just grew the world's largest pumpkin. Just a week after the Patton brothers announced they had broken their own record, this dude did it by like 300 pounds. Holy moly. I don't know if Fairview Fun Farm or Back Home on the Farm or Mulberry Hills Farm or any of the farms here in the valley have what it takes to grow a 3,100-pound pumpkin. Well, actually, to beat the record, it would probably have to be 3,200 pounds. Think you could do it? 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

It's more 96.1, the Valley's choice at work. I am Riley Reed. Hope you're enjoying your Tuesday. Ella Langley no longer has the number one spot on the Billboard Hot 100 charts. Her streak ends at 24 weeks, but that's quite a reign. Here's Choosing Texas.

0: Ariana Grande, Hate That I Made You Love Me. I hate that the Sun Belt made me love these rivalries, and now they're not going to exist anymore. More 96.1, the Valley's Choice at work. Yeah, JMU leaving the Sun Belt. So no more rivalry with App State or with Marshall or even Georgia Southern. I know you're going to say, what about ODU? Nah, that was the most lopsided rivalry ever. The only reason that became a rivalry is because a bank got the naming rights to the Royal Rivalry. There's nothing there. Like, VCU was more a rival with ODU, especially basketball-wise. Like, no, that's nothing. But, yep, new rivalries will have to be built for JMU as they join the American Athletic Conference, commonly known as the American Conference. That was just approved yesterday. It'll happen no later than July 1st, 2028. You want to read more on that? We've got it for you at rocktownnow.com and on the Rocktown Now app. More 96.1.
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5: 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And if there's one thing you need to know about pumpkin season, it's that Mr. J's is where all your pumpkin desires are met. So listen closely. Okay? 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There's pumpkin bagels, and there's pumpkin muffins. And if that isn't enough, there's also pumpkin bagel bites. 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Mr. J's also has pumpkin cream cheese. You can even check out pumpkin-flavored iced coffees. Ooh, I am sold on that one. I've got to have one of those pumpkin-flavored iced coffees.

0: coffees for myself. 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
12: 496.1 Shenandoah Valley weather.
13: Plenty of sunshine today, few clouds, and a high at 83. Winds will be southwest at 6 to 12 miles per hour. Clear and 60 tonight. Warm, humid tomorrow, sunny and 87. Then cool.

0: Cooler Thursday, some thunderstorms and a high at 66. 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

More 96.1, the Valley's Choice at Work. I am Riley Reed. Hope you're enjoying your Tuesday. You can stream us while you work, while you're on the go. 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Thanks to the cheese place at the Dayton Market. 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Nothing's going to stop us now on More 96.1.

Yeah, there's the weekend on More 96.1. You know, Tuesday's kind of no man's land, right? It's past the previous weekend. You're nowhere close to the new weekend. Not fun. But this Tuesday, you can get tickets to Dancing with

0: More 96.1, the Valley's choice at work. It's Riley Reed. We're almost halfway through October. Crazy, right? Well, make sure that for the rest of October, the next three Fridays, you are getting your pink on and supporting breast cancer awareness, encouraging every woman you know to get their annual mammograms. 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

Great way to kick off this edition of the 90s at Noon. Hootie and the Blowfish, I Go Blind. More 96.1. The Valley's Choice at work. I got Sixpence None the Richer coming up next. Right now, Crash Test Dummies.

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More 96.1, the Valley's choice at work. I am Riley Reed. Hope you're enjoying your Tuesday and enjoying this edition of the 90s at Noon. Got one more 90s song for you coming up right after Sarah McLachlan.

0: Oh, this has been a boss version of the 90s at noon. Am I right? Mariah Carey, Sarah McLachlan, Sixpence None the Richer, Crash Test Dummies, and Hootie and the Blowfish. I mean, that's about as 90s as you could get. Maybe throw in some Dave Matthews Band. I know we got a lot of lovers of Dave in this area. I am one of those as well. Maybe we'll get some DMB in there for you tomorrow on the 90s at noon. If there's ever a request, like you want to hear some Dave Matthews Band, or you want to hear another 90s song, maybe it's one that we haven't heard in a while, or it's been one that you just kind of remembered existed. We'll do our best to get it in there for the next edition of the 90s at noon. Email me, Riley Reed, rreed@harrisonburgmediagroup.com, or you can DM us. And that's probably the best way to contact us is DM us on our Instagram at more961music.
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0: pumpkin bagels, and there's pumpkin muffins. 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
16: 96.1 Shenandoah Valley weather.
17: Sunshine this afternoon with a high at 83. Tonight clear with a low at 60. Sunny, warm, humid tomorrow, high 87. A few thunderstorms Thursday with a high at 66. From the News Talk 92.1 and 550 WSBA Weather Center, I'm Frank Welt.
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I've lived in multiple places, always called Richmond home. That is until I got to the Shenandoah Valley. I remember visiting my parents in Richmond recently, and I was like, now I'm ready to go back home. Yeah, my home now is the Shenandoah Valley. There's something special about this place. So glad to be a part of it.

0: More 96.1, the Valley's choice at work. It's Riley Reid. You ever been inside TJ Maxx in Harrisonburg, or any TJ Maxx for that matter, and you feel like, uh-oh, I gotta go? Yeah, there's something about that, right? Well, imagine that you go to the bathroom and you find there's no stalls. That's what it's like at a TJ Maxx in Florida. A girl posted a video going in there. There was a stall for the handicapped spot. That's it, though. Other than that, just three toilets lined up right next to each other, maybe a couple inches apart. Really? Yeah, no, that's a major design flaw there. I almost hope that this video is AI, because why would you do that to somebody? Yes, in one of your most vulnerable moments, sure, look at the person right next to you and experience it together? Yeah, no. Hard pass. More 96.1. Don't get any ideas, TJ Maxx and Harrisonburg, okay?
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Yeah, it's only Tuesday. The copier is jammed again. And no, there's no toner in the printer. So just dance. It's all you can do, right? More 96.1.

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0: Oh, I hope that the Green Valley Book Fair gets that new memoir from Colin Gosselin soon. More 96.1, the Valley's Choice at Work. It's Riley Reed. You remember John and Kate Plus 8? That was a very popular reality TV show back in the day. Well, one of the eight is now 22, Colin Gosselin. He was considered the problem child in those days on the show. And he has a new memoir out called In the Shadow of Eight, where he alleged abuse that he suffered at his mother's hands, saying that she admitted to locking him in the basement as a child when he was acting up. He says records indicate that Kate admitted that. His memoir is about his childhood, but also an advocacy for abuse survivors, and it is out today. Ooh, I am sat for that. More 96.1.
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8: 496.1 Shenandoah Valley Weather.
9: Sunshine this afternoon with a high at 83. Tonight, clear with a low at 60. Sunny, warm, humid tomorrow, high 87. A few thunderstorms Thursday with a high at 66. 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

Head gazing this morning? More 96.1 The Valley's Choice at work. That was pretty cool, right? Yeah, actually, I believe Dave Thomas got some video of it this morning here at the studio.

0: 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Good luck.
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10: It's a good thing you're listening, because here's something delicious to tell you. 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

Adults with ADHD struggle to stop watching short-form videos, a.k.a. they're addicted to Instagram. 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You could have just asked my wife. She would have told you. Oh, yeah, it's true. Hi, Adult with ADHD here. More 96.1. I am Riley Reed. I am getting out of here. Enjoy the rest of your Tuesday. Don't spend too much of it trolling on Instagram because the day will get away from you, believe me. But if you want to check out our videos on Instagram and give us a follow at More96.1Music, I'm not going to stop you. I got to get out of here, though. Dave Thomas coming up next. I leave you with Bon Jovi. Where did Tommy used to work?

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0: More 96 Blood, the Valley's Choice at Work. Maroon 5, Heroin, their new one is Dave Thomas here. Don't forget, Boo Bash coming back to Valley Mall Thursday, October 22nd, 5:30 to 7:30. 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
5: It's a good thing you're listening, because here's something delicious to tell you. Pumpkin season is back. 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So listen closely. 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
4: 496.1 Shenandoah Valley weather.
5: Sunshine, just a few clouds this afternoon and a high 80 to 85. Tonight, clear with a low near 60. Sunny, warm, humid tomorrow, high 87. Some clouds for Thursday and Friday, maybe a thunderstorm. High 66 Thursday, 79 Friday. From the News Talk 92.1 and 550 WSVA Weather Center, I'm Frank Welch.
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0: More 96 Blonde, the Valley's choice at work with Avicii. Wake me up. It's Dave Thomas here. So Kelly Clarkson having a bit of a pretty woman moment. Took to social media over the weekend, saying she drove to Brooklyn to this arts tour that she had heard about. Looked pretty cool. She goes inside and finds a piece that she wants to buy. She says they all but told her she couldn't afford it. It's almost like, do you not know who I am? She said she felt like Vivian in Pretty Woman. The owner of the art store said, no, what she was looking at is not for sale. It's one of our features on the wall. It's not for sale. Kelly countered with a price tag of $15,000. She had a picture of it. Going well now. Your move. Big mistake. Huge. Big mistake.
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8: Okay, today's plan, in, out, 5 minutes. Okay, new plan, just a quick look around, no touching anything. Okay, just picking it up to see it. Okay, well, this is not on my list, but that's okay. Well, neither's that, but neither's that. Wait, how did this get in my hand? You know what? All this is coming home with me.
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Ariana Grande, Hate That I Made You Love Me with Dave Thomas. Thanks for being here. Hey, don't forget, if you're trying to decide what to do, you don't want to miss any of the activities going on in the fall, because the weather's starting to get really, really nice around here, minus the rain we had yesterday. Hey, we'll take the rain. Got to replenish the earth. But it wasn't a great day to be outside, right? Some great days to be outside are coming, and rocktownnow.com has the most up-to-date list of things happening around you that you don't want

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3: It's a good thing you're listening, because here's something delicious to tell you. 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
4: 496.1 Shenandoah Valley weather.
5: Sunshine this afternoon with a high at 83. Tonight, clear with a low at 60. Sunny, warm, humid tomorrow, high 87. A few thunderstorms Thursday with a high at 66. From the News Talk 92.1 and 550 WSBA Weather Center, I'm Frank Welt.
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More 96 Blood the Valley's Choice at Work. That song is Marry You, but it makes me think about Christmas when I hear those bells at the end. Am I the only one? I mean, again, I'm not, you know, the Bruno Mars lovey-dovey song kind of guy, so maybe that's my problem, but I think Christmas, or maybe it's just this time of year. Rolling nonstop music now with Desiree. 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

0: The Valley's Choice at Work, more 96.1. Miley Cyrus, Younger You. Hey, think back to Younger You, maybe the 90s when you enjoyed some of the awesome music from the 90s. Roddy Reed relives some of that with you every day at noon, the 90s at noon. Maybe some tunes you haven't heard in a long time. Maybe some tunes that'll bring back a specific memory where you just kind of get this smile on your face and you look around going, I hope nobody can read my mind right now. Because, oh, that brings back such a great memory. Check it out tomorrow noon, the 90s at noon with Riley Reed, only in the Valley here on More 96.1.
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2: No accidents or delays to report along the interstates. Both 81 and 64 are free and clear at the moment. Everything else appears to be in good shape, too. But if you're seeing it and we're not saying it, call the WSVA Traffic and News tip line at 540-214-2500 and let us know. From the News Talk 92.1 and 550 WSVA Traffic Center, I'm Carolyn Unger.
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o'clock inside the final hour of workday number two. Oh, yeah. Almost there. Almost quitting time. What's the first thing you're going to do when you get home? Yeah, ladies, I know. Take off that bra, right? It seems to be the number one answer every time we ask that question. Rolling on Nonstop Music with Eric Carmen.

The Valley's Choice at Work More 96.1 with Dave Thomas. 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
1: $2,400 is a jackpot for the next Can't Beat Raven. 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The first two answers to the next five questions. Answer to question number one? All right. Answer to question number two, Batman. 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
2: It's a good thing you're listening, because here's something delicious to tell you. Pumpkin season is back. And if there's one thing you need to know about pumpkin season, it's that Mr. J's is where all your pumpkin desires are met. So listen closely. Okay? Here you go. There's pumpkin bagels, and there's pumpkin muffins. And if that isn't enough, there's also pumpkin bagel bites. And that's not all. Mr. J's also has pumpkin cream cheese. You can even check out pumpkin-flavored iced coffees. Ooh, I am sold on that one. I've got to have one of those pumpkin-flavored iced coffees for myself. Okay, so what are you waiting for? Get your pumpkin-loving self over to the Mr. J's near you and enjoy their amazing pumpkin-loving items while they last. Mr. J's has four locations to serve you. South High, East Market, and Virginia Avenue in Harrisonburg, plus Shenandoah Avenue in Elkton. So get to your favorite Mr. J's today. In time for pumpkin season. 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
5: 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Shenandoah Valley weather.
6: Sunshine, just a few clouds this afternoon and a high 80 to 85. Tonight clear with a low near 60. Sunny, warm, humid tomorrow, high 87. Some clouds for Thursday and Friday, maybe a thunderstorm. High 66 Thursday, 79 Friday. From the News Talk 92.1 and 550 WSVA Weather Center, I'm Frank Welt.
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0: More 96 Blood, the Valley's Choice at Work. Teddy Swims, Mr. Know-It-All, he's in D.C. tonight. And today's my wife's birthday. She loves Teddy Swims. I tried like crazy to get tickets. Tickets that I could afford. Okay, so that's why I'm still here working. And we'll just play your Teddy Swims on the phone tonight while I make macaroni and cheese for dinner. Happy birthday, sweetheart. I love you. Seriously. I'll put some candles in mac and cheese. It'll be great.
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2: No accidents or delays to report along the interstates. Both 81 and 64 are free and clear at the moment. Everything else appears to be in good shape, too. But if you're seeing it and we're not saying it, call the WSVA Traffic and News tip line at 540-214-2500 and let us know. 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

More 96.1 The Valley's Choice at Work. How you doing? Dave Thomas here. Welcome in. You made it through workday number two. Now you're in drive home mode. Like that. Hopefully you can just go home, kind of relax, not have to rush around and take people here, take people there, do stuff for everybody else. You can go have some downtime.

0: 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Seb Work with Ella Langley. Choosing Texas. Dave Thomas here. 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
1: 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Shenandoah Valley traffic.
2: No accidents or delays to report along the interstates. Both 81 and 64 are free and clear at the moment. Everything else appears to be in good shape, too. But if you're seeing it and we're not saying it, call the WSBA Traffic and News tip line at 540-214-2500 and let us know. From the News Talk 92.1 and 550 WSBA Traffic Center, I'm Carolyn Unger.
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9: 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Shenandoah Valley weather.
10: Clear, starry skies tonight. Look for a low at 60. Tomorrow, sunny and warm with a high at 87. Thursday, some clouds and thunderstorms, high 66. And Friday, a thunderstorm with a high at 79. From the News Talk 92.1 and 550 WSBA Weather Center, I'm Frank Wilt.
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More 96 Blonde, the Valley's Choice at Work. That's here for the boy, Denise Williams, from the Footloose soundtrack. Or I guess we should clarify, the original Footloose soundtrack. You know, certain things just shouldn't be redone. Stairway to Heaven, Hotel California, The Godfather, and Footloose. Should have just left it alone. No reason to go remaking it. Just leave the original. Just re-release it. People love it. Plus, it would give the younger generation a sneak peek into what it was like

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2: No accidents or delays to report along the interstates. Both 81 and 64 free and clear at the moment. Everything else appears to be in good shape too. But if you're seeing it and we're not saying it, call the WSVA Traffic and News tip line at 540-214-2500 and let us know. 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
1: They say the holy water's watered down, and this town's lost its faith. Our colors will fade eventually, so if our time is running out, day after day, we'll make the mundane a masterpiece. Oh my, my, oh my, my love, I take one look at you, you're taking me out.

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3: It's a good thing you're listening, because here's something delicious to tell you. Pumpkin season is back. And if there's one thing you need to know about pumpkin season, it's that Mr. J's is where all your pumpkin desires are met. So listen closely. 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
4: 96.1 Shenandoah Valley weather.
5: Skies will be clear tonight with a low at 60. Tomorrow, sunny, warm, and humid with a high at 87. Some clouds, maybe a thunderstorm Thursday, high 66. Back up to 79 with a chance of thunderstorms Friday. From the News Talk 92.1 and 550 WSBA Weather Center, I'm Frank Welch.
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More 96.1, the Valley's choice at work. It is Dave Thomas heading out the door. Back tomorrow at 2 o'clock. We'll do it all over again. Enjoy your evening. Be safe as always. I'm thankful to God for the gift of gab. See ya.

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2: My name is John Tesh. This is Intelligence for Your Life. 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If you want to be successful, make sure you pay attention to what you do in the morning every morning. According to Stanford University research, mornings do matter most. They found in their study that having a small victory in the morning, anything from starting work on time or doing all the dishes sitting in the sink to fitting in an early workout or making your bed, increases your odds of having a productive day. In fact, there's a great book by the SEAL trainer, Admiral McRaven, and the title is Make Your Bed. It's because starting the day with a win, no matter how small, it triggers the positive feelings that propel you to keep checking things off your list so you can perpetuate that good energy. Start your day with a win. Are you with me?
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2: Ah, time for sleep intelligence. Here and now, I have two great tips to help you fall asleep and sleep more deeply. First, about 90 minutes before you climb into bed, I want you to soak your feet in hot water, about the temperature of a comfortable bath, for 15 minutes. Dr. Shelby Harris is with the Behavioral Sleep Program at Montefiore Medical Center. Dr. Harris says, by warming your feet, you will dilate the blood vessels. That's going to draw blood away from your core. That's going to reduce your overall body temperature. See how that works? And as you know from listening to this program, lowering that core temperature is the key to triggering the production of sleep hormones. Then one more. 20 minutes before you hit the sack, try some deep breathing. Deep breathing calms the sympathetic nervous system, reducing stress hormones and heart rate. And it's been shown to help people go to the deeper stage of sleep and wake up less during the night. And that's true even for people who chronically have poor sleep.
3: IFYL. The intelligence for your life.
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0: It's a good thing you're listening, because here's something delicious to tell you. Pumpkin season is back! And if there's one thing you need to know about pumpkin season, it's that Mr. J's is where all your pumpkin desires are met. So listen closely. Okay? Here you go. There's pumpkin bagels, and there's pumpkin muffins. And if that isn't enough, there's also pumpkin bagel bites. And that's not all. Mr. J's also has pumpkin cream cheese. You can even check out pumpkin flavored iced coffees. Ooh, I am sold on that one. I've gotta have one of those pumpkin flavored iced coffees for myself. Okay, so what are you waiting for? Get your pumpkin loving self over to the Mr. J's near you and enjoy their amazing pumpkin loving items while they last. Mr. J's has four locations to serve you. South High, East Market, and Virginia Avenue in Harrisonburg, plus Shenandoah Avenue in Elkton. So get to your favorite Mr. J's today, in time for pumpkin season. Have you had your Mr. J's today?
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1: All right, my intelligent, healthy listeners, if you've got an active lifestyle, that would be one that includes walking the dog, perhaps waiting tables or heavy-duty chores in the house or garden, it turns out you might be getting all the exercise you need on a daily basis to be healthy. According to the CDC, everyday physical tasks that take at least 10 minutes to complete can be considered, quote, mini workouts, and can strengthen your immune system and your muscles, boost your mood, and lower your risk of disease. And exercising even more won't necessarily provide increased health benefits. In fact, it could actually lead to overuse and injuries. Plus, research shows that several short bursts of exercise throughout the day lowers blood pressure more effectively than one longer, more strenuous exercise session. Bottom line, an active lifestyle where you get at least two 10-minute mini workouts during the day can improve your health and be all the daily exercise you need.
2: It's intelligence for your life.
1: 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Just go to Tesh.com, find out where you stand. 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
1: Well, there's plenty of research, plenty of data to support this saying, an apple a day can keep the doctor away. But experts say just make sure it's an organic apple, because a recent study in the journal Frontiers in Microbiology found that an organic apple, not treated with pesticides, contains more than 100 million diverse bacteria, making it much better for our health than conventional apples. And those millions of microbes are important for maintaining a healthy gut, which is linked to everything from lowering your risk of developing allergies to better mental health. Organic apples also taste better, according to the research. It comes down to a microbe known as Methylobacterium, which enhances flavorful compounds. Organic apples have significantly higher amounts of that microbe and those flavorful compounds. So for your health and your taste buds and your microbiome, organic apples are worth the extra cost.
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0: Welcome back to Intelligence for Your Life. John Tesh with you. I believe I've given this tip at least three or four times over the last 20 years, but we always get a great response. I wanted to go over it again because I use it all the time. I get up in the middle of the night a lot. And you know, when you get up in the middle of the night, you flick on the lights and you're basically blinded going from darkness to light. But there's a ridiculously simple solution that I love. I use it all the time. As I said, pirate vision. Basically, you give yourself an eye patch by covering one eye with your hand before you switch on the lights. Then do whatever you need to do, keeping that eye covered. And then when you switch the lights off again, you uncover that eye. It was already acclimated to the dark, so you'll never stub your toe in the dark again. It's pirate vision. Pass it on.
2: Intelligence for your life.
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0: Hey, it's John Tesh on More 96.1. Time for some terrific longevity intel and longevity researcher, and I'm a big fan of this guy, author of the Blue Zones books, Dan Buettner. He says, if you want to live a long life, have minestrone soup, or as the Italians say, minestrone. He has researched, Dan has, the populations that live the longest, one of which is on the Italian island of Sardinia, and one of their longevity secrets is a nice bowl of minestrone. Buettner says, they eat it for lunch every day. What is in this soup that makes it so healthy and adds to our longevity? Tomatoes, first of all. They're loaded with lycopene, which relaxes blood vessels and reduces plaque in arteries. It's so powerful for heart health that people who eat a tomato-rich diet have a stroke risk that's up to 65% lower. And even among patients who have had heart problems, it increases their survival rate after surgery by more than 300%. Just remember, cooked tomatoes are best. They release more lycopene. More longevity ingredients in minestrone. Onions and garlic. They both contain a compound called allicin, which expands our blood vessels, lowering blood pressure and improving our immune system. Garlic in particular stimulates our killer T cells to specifically attack and destroy cold and flu viruses. That's awesome. And the Sardinians put potato in their minestrone soup. The University of Scranton found that the antioxidants in potato lowers blood pressure.
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